0: it's supposed to roll.
1: Yes, give me a minute.
0: For what?
1: I'll make sure I've got some idea of the main streets in the neighborhood. I've never been through there, and I can't think of anything more embarrassing than a cop getting lost. Can you?
0: Got the perfect out for you. You ride passenger, and I'll drive.
1: You know that part of town?
0: Oh, do I know that part of town? Easy area to get lost in a lot of ways.
1: It's a mean place, huh?
0: Oh, no. It's just as nice and calm as can be, William.
2: Just about. I heard you turned pig. Don't fit you too good. You look lost in that uniform.
3: Well, I'm being careful how I fill it out.
4: So how we log this? Disturbing the peace?
5: Well, take a look around you, Willie. Not much peace around. Just an occasional break in the war.
6: Man, I'm gonna do something bad if I hang around here. I mean, something bad.
7: Like what?
6: Man, I don't know. I may have hurt somebody, maybe killed him.
7: You think you're really gonna kill someone?
6: Cut him up. Shoot him. I mean, what's gonna happen to me? You know, if I get away from the gang, man, all that stuff will be over when I get back. I mean, Dick, it won't have to be for that long, you know. Who knows, maybe just for a year. I don't know, man. If I kill someone, I can get life.
8: He never did get away. He was killed 3 weeks later, along with two others in a gang fight, a rumble. Different colored pins for each gang. Cavaliers, Marvels, Blades, Brave Bulls, over 30 gangs in this area alone. They move in a secret society. No one talks to the cops, their fathers, their mothers, no one. Someone so much as sees anyone talking to a cop, he is fingered as a possible informer.
9: What if they need police protection, say, in the case of a robbery or something like that?
8: They have their own cops, the gangs themselves. Each gang takes care of its own territory, whatever that may be, a block or two in size, anywhere up to a mile or more. But it's the rumbles. That's what tears the gears out of the machinery. That's when the community gets frightened and opens up a little, and that's when we are called in. But most of the time, it's too late. When the peace is made between the gangs, then we're back outside the walls again. Like to share your insight with us, Officer Gillis?
1: Well, Lieutenant, it all just sounds like something you read about happening in the 50s.
8: You'll read about it. I went through it, and so did a lot of other people.
1: I don't know, it just seems that nothing's changed in all those years. It's kind of unreal.
8: Unreal? There are few things more real than the gangs, rookie. They have been with us for quite a few years, and they do not seem to be going away. Like water you can't drink and air you can't breathe. They seem to be the product of our advanced state of civilization, and they are very real, Officer Gillis.
10: Webster? 4th and Central, you know that area?
11: Some. Why?
10: Well, the city just fixed up the old gym, put up a new halfway house in that neighborhood. I'd like to know what you think of it.
11: Cost too much.
10: Be worth every penny if it was working. Why isn't it?
11: Well, Lieutenant, I haven't read

0: that? You tell him, Willie.
1: Well, that's a $100,000 building. Said he thought that might show them something.
0: All it shows them is that the man has got the bread. They knew that before. Still haven't made your point, Lieutenant.
1: The department wants a man who knows the problems to go in there and see what he can do on a personal level.
0: I hope you find him.
1: He's got to be a volunteer.
0: Well, it makes it easier on me, doesn't it?
2: Hey, Lieutenant, I'll take it on.
1: Terry, you might be the one man who can go in there and open it up for us. You might reach them.
0: No way.
2: Hey, Lieutenant, you don't have to look any further. I'm your volunteer.
0: Oh, stay out of it, Willie. You don't know what you're getting yourself into.
1: You got it, Gillis.
2: Really?
1: Yeah.
2: Hey, thanks, Lieutenant.
3: Hey, Willie, did you get that stuff for me?
2: Yeah.
0: He won't stand a chance.
1: Maybe, maybe not.
0: They'll swallow him up.
1: He can handle himself.
0: Not down there, and you know it.
1: He may fool both of us. At least he deserves a chance. Things get too much for him. He'll need a friend. I hope he finds one.
4: Shrug, why are we holding back? I mean, ain't like we can't take them. Can't you dig what I'm saying?
5: It's not the time, and that's it.
6: Then we make it the time. Those Blades are begging for it. They're walking all over our turf like they own it already. I mean, we might as well just lay down and let them walk all over us. They're doing it anyway.
5: You got that much blood to spill? Because, baby, you'll need it if we start a rumble with the Blades.
7: We've hassled with those guys before.
5: Yeah, well, that was before they made their treaty with the Marvels. If the Blades challenge us first, they do it alone. Marvels won't jump in as long as we don't hit first. Now, that's what we're waiting for, and that's the end of it.
4: Meanwhile, we do nothing. I'll let them walk all over our turf.
6: Truck just told you, didn't he? That's the end of it.
8: Hi. How you doing?
9: Hi.
8: How about a game? How about a game? Hey, look, hi. There's, one, two, five of you. I make six. That's just right. We could have three-man teams.
5: We could, eh?
8: Sure, why not?
5: The man wants to play.
8: Hey, I'm not here as a cop. You don't have to get uptight.
5: Oh, good. You had me real worried there for a minute.
8: Hey, guys, all I want to do is, get to know you a little bit, that's all. What do you say we have a game and then afterwards we can sit down and maybe rap a little bit?
5: Split, pig.
8: Hey, you don't have to say that.
4: She wants to rap a little, man. Why not? Yeah, why don't we just rap a little on him?

0: Some of these cuts look pretty deep, Willie. I think maybe you ought to check into the department infirmary and let the doctor get a look at them.
1: What for? I got the best nurse money can buy.
0: Okay, then take her advice and go to the infirmary.
1: No, I can't do that.
0: Why not?
1: Well, because all Riker has to do is get one good look at me and I wash right out of the assignment.
2: Well, that might be the best thing you could do. But, Willie, this thing's out of your line. There's just no way you can handle it. Not alone.
1: I just went in wrong, that's all. I'll go back. Start again.
2: At least you got determination.
0: Hey, look, I can't clean this in this light. Come on, you'll have to come into the bathroom.
1: Do I have to?
0: Yep, move. It's an order, officer. It's where I keep the bullets for the patients to bite on.
1: Uh-huh. Bite?
2: No, I don't mind. It's quite a beating the kid took.
1: I saw the same as you.
2: Yeah, well, you saw more than I saw. The big difference is you could have done something about it.
1: Well, I tried to talk the kid out of taking on the job.
2: Oh, that's beautiful, man. That's really beautiful.
1: Oh, come on, Mike, get off my back. I don't need the weight.
2: Yeah, well, Willie doesn't need the weight either. Riker wanted you for that job, not him. You bailed out and he got stuck with it.
1: That's right, I'm a cop, not a social worker. Doesn't mean anything, can't you see that? It's a fantasy. It's been going on for a long time. They

0: throw a bone, then walk away, but nothing ever changes for the people down there. I know what it feels like, and I'm not ready to feed those lies to anyone because it hurts, man, it hurts.
1: Okay, I can buy that.
0: Good.
1: But you're so scared that you might hurt somebody the same way you got hurt that you're not even willing to take the chance that maybe, just maybe, you might be able to help him. Well, that's scared, baby, that's scared.
2: It's another triumph for modern medicine.
1: Hey, you look great. Yeah, you look just like new. Of course, that's not saying much.
0: Thanks. Here. The first mistake you made was to walk into the place wearing police department issue. Next time, wear civvies.
3: Okay.
0: The second screwy thing you did was to believe all those movies you saw when you was a kid. You don't treat the young, unfortunate, juvenile delinquent with phony respect.
3: It wasn't phony.
0: It wasn't real either, was it?
3: Sure it was.
0: Not for them.
3: Yeah, I guess you're right.
0: But the dumbest thing you did was to get involved in the first place, because now I get sucked in.
3: Hey, Terry, you don't have to do anything.
0: Oh, yes, I do. As long as you're coming up with half the rent, I needs you, William. And that's a fact.

0: Stay at that intersection till we can get you a backup. ETA in 10 minutes. Repeat, ETA in 10 minutes. Ludlow, Niner out.
1: He in?
0: He is.
1: Good mood, bad mood?
0: His mood.
1: Very encouraging.
0: Ludlow 7, I show you a code 7.
2: Come in.
0: And East Lincoln, is this accurate status your unit?
1: You get a look at Willie at morning muster?
2: Yes.
1: Then you know why I'm here.
2: No.
1: Try to make it easy on me, will you, Lieutenant?
2: No way I can. Like I say, I don't know why you're here. If you're after me to pull Willie off, I won't. Not yet. Especially after what happened, whatever that was. If you've decided to help him, you don't need my permission. It'll be your own off-duty time you'd be working on.
1: Two things I want. This isn't a part-time job. I want time off from our regular duties.
2: You've got it for a while till we see how things work out. What else?
1: I want a free hand.
2: Spell that out a little.
1: I handle it the way I see it. No progress reports in triplicate, no departmental interference.
2: Is that what you call interference? All right, no progress reports, no interference. But no free hand. If you take this on during department time, you are responsible to those above you, just the same as any man on special assignment. Let me lay it out for you, Webster, right where you can see it. You're a cop, not a social worker. Would you like to share the joke?
1: Who'd lose something in the translation?

0: What do you want?
1: I want a message delivered.
2: I ain't no carrier pigeon, man.
1: Tell Chuck and the others I'll be at the gym over the halfway house, and I'll be expecting them no later than half an hour.
2: What for? Well, suppose I can't find them.
1: Well, you try, huh?

0: Good to see you again, Terry.
1: I hoped it would be, Truck. You hear from Ron?
0: Mom got a letter a week ago. Your friend tell you what happened?
1: He mentioned it.
0: And?
1: And what, man?
0: Maybe you'd like to play a little basketball, too.
1: I thought we might.
0: There's eight of us. Four-man team.
2: Oh, no, man. You use four men if you want to. Me and my friend would stand you.
0: Why the itch?
1: I think you'll need it. Oh, don't be upset, Truck. If you decide on using two men, you can always call in substitutes anytime you want.
0: Me and Cody will stand you.
1: Oh, good, good, good. Well, you take the ball out, Cody.
0: Let's go. Come on. Come on.

0: On it. Get in it.
1: Come on, let's go. Let's play ball.
2: Let's get it.
3: I got your ball.
2: Guy. Get out. Get out. Get out.

0: Good game, fellas. Thanks for the workout.
1: Hey, if any of you guys worked up an appetite, we'll be across the street at the pizza joint. Food's on Willie here. You're welcome. If you can make it that far.
2: Pretty generous with my money, aren't you?
1: Well, your type just can't help being all heart.
2: Thanks. Hey, guys, we'll see you over there, okay?
3: I didn't think you'd show up again. I mean, without a few riot cars and some tear gas.
2: Well, coming back the second time was easy. I know what to expect. It was that first time. You guys weren't the friendliest.
4: We still ain't.
1: Oh, come on. You guys are a bunch of pussycats, and you know it.
3: First, you take a beating. Then you come back and spend a lot of bread on this spread. For what? A rap session? Well, you want to tell me?
1: Tell him the truth, Willie.
3: You came because the cops sent you, right?
2: Well, they wanted to send someone down here. Yeah, that's part of it, but... Well, that's not why I'm here. In a way, I guess... You guys kind of fascinate me. Hey, no, I mean that. Where I come from, there was nothing like you around. Well, sure, there was a few tough guys, but there were no gangs or anything. This is a whole new world for me.
5: Try living in a place like this without belonging to a gang.
6: Survival, man. That's the whole scene.
7: All right, then. Here's the way it is. Without your gang behind you, without dudes like we got, blood friends, to give to and to get from, you're nothing. You know, I mean, it's like, I love these guys more than if I had a brother. They're all the family I got.
2: Well, and if you guys really care about each other, if you're like family to each other, well, there's so much you could do for yourselves.
3: We're staying alive.
1: You men are easy to satisfy, you know that?
3: I know a lot of guys like to do what I'm doing.
1: Jiving. That's what you do. That and killing each other. And I don't see where that's getting you, unless you're keeping something from me.
3: We get to keep our turf. And maybe add a little to it.
2: Well, what good is that to you? I mean, why not make what you've got better instead of trying to get more?
4: Hey, don't knock it, man. Like you said, we live here.
1: Oh, come on, Ace. You knock it yourself. Every day when you walk onto that street, you tear it down a little more because you hate it so much. Because it stinks. It stinks.
2: You know, if it was me down here, and like I said, maybe I'm from a different world, but I'd be fighting too. But I'd be fighting to get this place cleaned up, to get better schools, more jobs down here. I'd be fighting on that level.
4: Eric the Red.
8: Hey, head honcho. I've been cruising all over looking for you. Blades are throwing a party. We want you and your boys to come.
3: When?
8: Tomorrow night, 1 a.m.
3: Where?
8: The old field house. You'll be there now, won't you?
3: Oh, yeah. We'll be there. Every one of suicide squads.
8: You call it.
3: 3-man squads, 3 to back them.
8: You got it. Don't chicken out on me, Church.
3: Split, Red Man. You don't walk this turf.
8: Yeah, well, that's just temporary. Like after tomorrow night.

0: What are you gonna do about it, Terry?
1: You're gonna stop us? Say it, Terry. How much of you is cop? And how much some dude that's maybe looking to help us out?
2: Making you fight a rumble is gonna help you out, huh?
1: Busting us or stopping it ain't gonna do much good either.
2: Well, all I heard was that you were invited to a party.

0: Terry?
1: Hey, Terry, what are we gonna do now?
0: Nothing.
1: You mean we're just gonna walk away when we know what's gonna happen? Hey, come on, Terry, we got a job. We're cops, remember?
0: Don't keep throwing that word at me. I know what I am. We do nothing. Nothing.
1: Speak for yourself.

0: πρόγραμμα που ακολουθεί είναι κατάλληλο για άνω των 8 ετών.
1: We gotta tell Riker. Terry, we haven't got any right to keep it from him. We gotta tell him. Look, what if somebody gets hurt bad, huh? What if somebody gets killed? How are we gonna feel knowing that we could have stopped it? What are we gonna say to Riker? What are we gonna say to ourselves? Terry, you've got no choice. Can't you see it?
2: Willie, open your eyes. What happens if we tell Riker?
1: He'll stop it!
2: For how long? 1, 2, 3 weeks, and then what? The fight takes place anyway. Some other place, some other time. And who does Riker send to take our place? And how far does he go? Willie, what we're talking about is trust. Without it, we haven't got a chance. The city can line the whole place with wall-to-wall halfway houses, and it won't mean anything. We've got to create an atmosphere of trust in the community, and you don't do that by calling Riker and half the police force in on this.
1: Oh, well, you don't do it by letting them kill each other either.
2: Look, man, you have no anchor on you. All you have to do is pick up the phone and call Riker, and it's all over. I'm out of it, you're out of it, and we can let some other slob try and pick up where we left off.
1: What do you want?
3: Well, I didn't come to present either of you with a brotherhood award.
2: Sorry you got a little loud, Jill.
3: No, not a little loud. You got a lot loud. And Mike's trying to do some studying.
1: Why didn't he come over and tell us himself, huh?
3: Because I'm also here to ask you to dinner in half an hour when he's finished.
2: I'm sorry, Jill. I just don't feel like...
3: Terry, I'd appreciate it very much if you both said yes. Because you can't yell at each other with your mouths full, and I don't like to see nice people yell at each other anyway. I'll see you in half an hour.

0: Cody. Ace. That's it. The three of us make up the squads.
1: What about the backup squad?
0: Moose, Arnie, and...
2: me.
0: Only if you promise to move when I tell you. No jumping the gun.
3: Right on.
1: Why not me?
4: Hey man, the squad's gonna be 3-3, not 2.5.
0: You'll get your chance later on. I don't know you enough, Benny, and I can't afford to find out when we fight in squads. I gotta know who's behind me.
1: You won't be taking any chances. Not with me.
5: Hey, don't want you just going home, kid.
0: Pass the word. I want all of us out there just in case. You too, Benny. If all the Blades decide to jump in, you'll get your chance.

0: Hot in here. I'm going for a walk.
1: I'll go with you.
0: I'd just as soon be by myself.
1: No.
0: Will you just be in the way?
1: Thanks for the vote of confidence.
0: Gwen, I just don't have the time to worry about...
1: I don't have the time to let you think you can do it all yourself. You know, you may just need somebody to back you up. Well, what are we waiting for? It's still hot in here.
0: It's a lot hotter where we're going.

0: εγώ.
1: You had to play the pig, didn't you?
0: Oh, there ain't no one behind this truck. Willie and me, we's all alone.
1: Bennett.
2: I don't see anything, truck.
3: A truck? You guys, we didn't come here to bust anybody.
1: Then what do you want?
0: Oh, I just wanted Willie to see what two chicken outfits looked like going to war. You know, in my time, when I was running with the clubs, you dudes would have been laughed off the turf.
1: What are you trying to do?
0: I told you. Just out for laughs.
4: Hey, Dick. Excuse me.
0: You know, we knew what it felt like to grab hold of a guy with bare hands. But it took guts. You had to get close enough to look at the man you were standing up to. Now look, Eric, look at Truck there. Wouldn't you like to feel that ugly face of his give?
1: But what are you gonna feel with that chain you're holding? Might as well whip a telephone pole. Now, come on, you got the guts? You got the heart? And what about you, little brother? You think you could make it? Man to man? Nah. Forget it. I'm asking for more than you got to give. You know, I might be wrong. And I doubt it.
0: You ain't got it.

0: hurts, Terry. Help me, please.
1: Hold on, little brother. Just hold on.

0: and yet he's still in surgery. Here, come on, drink it. Might be a long way. I'll keep you posted.
1: Nothing seems to change, Willie. Just comes back to you in different ways, different shapes. Up to 3, maybe 4 years ago, Truck's older brother and me were, well, like Cody said, family. Remember? Running with the crowds. Then something happened. I don't know. Ron wanted me to join the army with him. I couldn't make that. He was tough. Must have been good. He made sergeant in less than 1.5 years. Then they shipped him out to Nam.
2: You ever hear from him?
1: I get a letter from him every once in a while. It's hard for him to write with the new hands the army had to give him. One brother goes to war and loses his hands. The other stays home and maybe loses his life. For what? Where did I get off trying to play God? None of this would have happened if I'd gone to Riker, like you said. I wonder how long it's going to take for me to grow up.
3: Calling Dr. Stevens.
2: Hey, come on. Don't be so hard on yourself.
4: Did you know about this gang fight before it started?
1: Yes, sir. Willie wanted to tell you, but I talked him out of it.
4: Why?
1: I thought I could handle it.
4: Did you?
1: Not too good, sir.
4: I'd say lousy.
2: I think maybe you're wrong about that.
4: There's a boy on an operating table in there. He may not come out alive.
2: Lieutenant, they had chains and clubs, switchblades. If it hadn't been for Terry, there'd be a lot more guys in the hospital. Terry talked them into throwing away their weapons.
4: He talked all but one of them into throwing away their weapons, you mean?
2: He didn't make that decision alone, sir. At first, I thought he was wrong, but he wasn't.
4: You finished?
2: No, sir. We did the best that we could, and we did what we thought was right.
4: Maybe you did the only thing you could. Maybe. Just maybe, if you had come to me, I would have gone along with you. But you didn't. You did it on your own without the advice or consent of the department. So whatever the consequences are, you're going to have to bear them alone. Up to and including dismissal from the force. Now, take that for what it's worth. I'm not pushing for that. I'd hate to see that happen, but that's it. All right. Now, where are we and where are we going to go?
0: It's going to be all right. The doctor says he'll probably be out of here in 2 or 3 weeks. Maybe that's an exaggeration, but he's strong. And he's also very lucky that bullet lodged 1.25 inches from his heart. They sent it on to your ballistics people.
4: Thank you, nurse.
0: Thanks. You're welcome, Lieutenant.
4: You two aren't out of the woods yet, you know. Not by a long shot.
2: Lieutenant?
4: Hmm?
2: How come you're in civvies?
4: Because I left word for them to call me at home if anything went wrong.
1: Thank you.
4: Just keeping tabs on you, that's all. All right, I've got 10 minutes before the hour coming up on me.
2: Are you kidding? Are we really going to synchronize our watches like John Wayne and Randolph Scott and all that?
4: Yes, Patrolman Gillis, that's exactly what we are going to do. You left 10 minutes in there trying it your way. No results. I'll call for backups, and we'll pull them all in. You both understand that?
1: Understood.
4: Get going. I don't know, Danko. Am I crazy?
5: In what way, Lieutenant?
4: Those two, letting them walk in there like that, they could get their heads handed to them if they're not careful.
5: Nah. They'll be careful. You can count on them.
4: There's another thing that bothers me.
5: Yeah? What's that?
4: When I asked if I was crazy, you said in what way. Why couldn't you say, of course not, Lieutenant?

0: Everybody here, Cody?
1: Everybody that was at the Rumble. What's with the uniform?
0: Because we're cops.
2: Hey,
0: point. Look, don't push it! This ain't the time or the place. Truck's gonna be all right.
2: Hey, great! Great! That's gonna be A-okay.
0: I got something more to say. I want the one who shot him.
3: You're in the wrong place, man. You want one of the blades.
4: I'm not finished by him. You understand?
5: Hey, one of you guys did it.
1: You gotta be out of your mind. You must have blown your mind.
3: We're fighting with him, not against him. We're talking about Trump, man. Anybody in this room, just lay down for him.
0: Nobody close to the fight shot him. We would have seen the gun go off.
6: What about all them guys over by the bikes, huh?
3: Yeah.
0: The shot didn't come from there.
4: How do you know?
5: Hey, Moose, Truck was shot in the back. Now that means that the bullet came from your side.
0: Who was it? All right, let's find out. Any of you guys ever hear of a paraffin test? If any of you fired a gun within the last 24 hours, this will tell us all about it. We melt the wax and put it in the palm of your hand. Particles of the gunpowder should come off, will come off with the wax. You first.
1: Sit down, brother. I said sit down right now. Ain't nobody taking that test.
5: Why not?
1: Because we'll handle it, whoever it was, ourselves.
2: Yeah, we'll handle it.
0: You guys are not to be believed. What are you going to do when you find him? Cut him? Kill him?
2: Why not?
0: Sure, you've been doing it all your lives. You're always putting down someone. Always blaming someone for your troubles. Okay, I dig it. You got a right. Because you don't stand much of a chance. Most of you will drop out of school before you can read. Maybe because you have to. Or else the school ain't worth much of anything anyway. Most of you will work all your lives for next to nothing. For scraps. If you're lucky enough to get a job. And you'll fight. You'll slug away until the day you die. For who? For what? To change a system? To clean up where you live? To try and learn something that will help you get a piece of the action? No chance. You're too busy killing off each other. Look, you got a power. You got a power that you could be using because you know what needs to be changed. The changing starts right now. You, Cody, you first. The rest of you, line up.

0: How'd it happen, Benny? It was an accident, wasn't it?
1: I swear it was, man. I didn't mean to shoot Trunk. I swear it. All those guys, it was just milling around.
0: I believe you.
1: I wanted him to know he could count on me in a rumble. I wanted him to be proud of me. I didn't mean to shoot him. I swear. I swear. Stay away from me. You two.
0: It was an accident, Benny. I told you, I believe you.
1: We'll have to go to jail. I mean, will you bust me if I give you the gun?
0: I'll have to take you in.
1: I don't want to go.
0: Well, I'll be with you all the way. I'll tell them what happened. Look, Benny, look at the guys around you. Even if you got out of here, where would you go? The police are after you. They'll be after you. You don't have a chance.
1: Cody? Cody, you let me go, won't you? Even he believes I didn't really mean to shoot Truck. Cody? Please? Please let me go, man. Please?

0: Αδερφή, αδερφή.
1: Webster, give us Danko. I will see you in the watch commander's office in 3 1/2 seconds. Move it.

0: Put it on the horn.
1: You won't pick it up, we'll bring it to you. You won't pick it up, we'll bring it to you.
0: It's an open mic on a traffic control mobile unit. You're listening to a number of young men who are unhappy with the garbage pickups in their neighborhood, young men you were working with recently. They have taken 15 garbage cans and placed them as a barricade in the entrance to the Essex Country Club. The mayor is a member of the Essex Country Club, and the mayor is unhappy.
2: Would you rather they kill each other or blockade a driveway?
0: I would rather they not kill each other, and I would rather they not blockade a driveway. That's what I would rather. Now get your tails down there, and you get those kids to remove that junk right now.
3: We'll give them your regards, Lieutenant.
0: Danko!
4: Hey, policeman! You coming out here? You gonna arrest us?
0: There's a unit on the way to make sure your demonstration remains orderly.
4: You're sending out pigs, right?
0: No, son, not pigs. Not by the hair on my chinny chin chin.

0: This is Fairy Tale Island. A magical land of princes and princesses, witches and monsters. Accidents and strange events happen all the time. And that's when people call us the Fearless Seven. The greatest heroes on Fairy Tale Island. Especially me, Merlin. But everything changed the day we defeated a dragon and saved a princess. We thought we'd save the witch, so we attacked her. But we were wrong. She wasn't a witch. She was a princess. The fairy princess! How are we supposed to know? She looks like a witch, and everyone knows that a princess doesn't look like a witch. Anyways, she wanted to teach us a lesson, so she put a curse on us. And this was a nasty one that turned us into little ugly green monsters whenever people looked at us. And the only way to break the curse is to get a kiss from the most beautiful woman in the world.
1: Are you kidding?

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0: right here before. Hmm? 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
1: Oh, ow. Yes.
2: I can't believe my beloved daughter Snow White has turned 18. I only wish her mother could see the kind of smart and beautiful young woman she's become. Strange thing happened during the party. The castle guards brought in a woman named Regina. They said she was a witch, but she was too beautiful to be a witch. I have married Regina. Everything feels so perfect, except for Regina's strange-looking mirror. There's something not quite right. People around the castle have been disappearing one by one. Is it because of that peculiar mirror? I saw it with my own eyes. Regina, talking to a tree. She must be a witch. I should send Snow away to a safer place. My dear Snow, by the time you read this, my fate will be uncertain. She's coming for me now. I only hope you can find the Fearless Seven and ask them for help. Apples, the most suspicious of fruits.
1: Oh, Papa, where are you? But they don't look dangerous.

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1: Quit your complaining, Merlin. I'm figuring out how to take this curse and kick it where the sun don't shine.
2: Listen, we need to find the most beautifulest princess to kiss us. And we've just about run out of options.
3: How would a beautiful woman even see you, Mr. Invisible?
4: What was that?
3: Some kind of bird?
5: Magic mirror, full of wisdom.
6: Who's the fairest in the kingdom?
7: The woman who wears the ring.

0: watch it. Distribute wanted posters to every town, village, valley, forest, and forge in the kingdom, and find her! I feel my power draining. I don't have much time. The aging is accelerating. And only 3 bumbling bits of kindling for help.
1: Perhaps you should recruit another, someone who stands to gain from your success. How about this fellow?
0: Interesting. Tell me more. Magichard.
2: Hey, hey! Over here! Over here!
3: Zizi, come! Vieni qui!
4: Look at us! Look, look, look!
1: What is it?
3: I know a lot about silhouettes, and I think this shape is a witch.
5: Let's not jump to conclusions. Yes, it could be a witch. Or,
3: yeah, it's a witch.
5: The witch who cursed us? Let's catch her and make her break the spell.

0: quicker!
1: Ones where I can see them, witch! I didn't know anyone could be so beautiful.
0: How did she end up with us?
2: Hello, dear lady. Welcome to my home slash command post. I have 6 roommates, but my name's on the lease.
0: I pay the rent.
3: Your home? Oh my gosh, I am so sorry. I was starving and I wandered in.
1: There's no need to apologize. We didn't mean to interrupt your stolen meal.
4: If you're still hungry, I can whip up something simple. You see, I marinate the celery root in a mustard.
3: Who is that?
1: Who?
3: Wow. I look so different. I mean, my face and my waist and my waist. My waist? Oh my gosh, what happened to me? Well, oh, I just must have gotten up so quickly. My back is killing me. It's, ooh, oh.
1: You mean your head, right? Do you need help?
3: No, I'm fine. Is that really what I look like in the mirror? Do you see the same thing?
4: Your beautifulness,
1: like an angel.
3: Really? Could it be?
1: Excuse me, but who are you?
3: Oh, I'm Snow...
1: Snot?
3: No. My name is... Red Shoes. Yep, it's me, Red Shoes.
1: Cool name. By any chance, would that be Princess Red Shoes?
2: Of course she's a princess. How could she be so beautiful if she weren't? Obviously. Right, miss?
3: Obviously. I mean, I am a princess. Who are you guys?
1: I'm Merlin, part-time hero, full-time romantic. And this is Jack, Hans, Arthur, Pino, Noki, and Keo.
3: No way. Your names are the same as the F7. The Fearless 7? I'm looking for them.
1: Let me guess, Merlin's your favorite.
3: No. Not really.
2: Nah, that Merlin's not your type. You seem like a Prince Arthur fan to me.
3: Honestly, none of them are really my type.
1: Well, that's fine, because we're not them. We're actually completely different people. In no way are we the same guys put under a curse and changed into different forms, but only if someone looks at us. It's very complicated.
2: Glad we're all clear. So, how can I assist you, my fair lady?
3: I need to find my father, and I know that the F7 can help.
1: We know the F7 very well, and their schedule is fully booked. Leave it to me. I'll find your father within the month.
4: I can do it in 1 week!
2: 4 days!
1: Great job!
2: 2 weeks!
5: 1 month! I already found your father like 2 weeks ago!
3: Really?
5: I just need a few days to get him across state.

0: means.
1: I seriously need to find my dad.
0: Hold on. Nobody has seen the F7 in over a year, right? You're not going to find them now. We're your best bet.
1: Wow. No one's offered to help me for such a long time. You guys are awesome.
0: Really? What? You think we are awesome?
1: Yeah. You guys are caring and sweet and...
0: And not completely hideous to look at?
1: No. You guys are totally adorable.
2: I think I hit her too hard.
0: But she is beautiful. She can help me break the curse.
3: Who is coming to my birthday party? Has Ariel RSVP'd?
4: She says she can't make it, sir. She has to wax her legs.
3: But she's a mermaid. What about Sleeping Beauty?
5: Doctor's appointment.
3: Is she sick?
4: Says she has insomnia.
3: If she's not gonna sleep, she can come to a party. What about Rapunzel? And don't tell me she's getting her hair done.
5: Nope. Might be something called a book.
3: Princess Cruise.
4: That's a ship, sir.
3: Princess Leia.
5: She's a general.
3: I demand glorious guests. I couldn't be any more unpopular. And I don't understand why.
6: Greetings, Prince Avril.
3: It's pronounced Avuraj.
6: Sure it is.
3: If you're here for the We Love Our Peasants crew giveaway, that promotion is ended. Grab your wrinkles
4: and go. Move along.
6: Do you think the people would respect you if you celebrated your birthday with a beautiful woman on your arm?
3: Finally, someone talking sense. This horrible crone gets it.
6: Then may I suggest inviting this young lady?
0: She's beautiful.
3: When can she get here?
6: Well, that's up to you. You see, she's stolen something from me. You find her, bring her along with you, and you won't look like such a loser, and I get my shoes back.
3: Fear not! Loyal hag, I, Prince Avaraj, shall find this fugitive and make her pay for her crime by making her attend my birthday party. There shall be balloons! I just thought of it. Let's have a lot of balloons!
6: More like buffoons.
1: It looks just like Papa. Papa won't recognize me. Huh? Why won't these shoes just come off? Yes, this is me.
7: Would you like to join me in a moisturizing mask?
1: Oh, thanks. But I am... I'm so tired.
7: Are you sure? It's very important to take care of your skin.
1: Positive.
8: But this is the finest French recipe meant to hydrate skin. It is made of French poopy!
1: Papa?
0: A spell that makes you fall in love. There it is.
2: Merlin! Have you seen my cookbook?
0: Have you checked in the kitchen?
8: Ah, silly me. The kitchen, of course.
0: Now, where was I?
7: Merlin, have you seen my moisturizer? It's not...
0: No! Whatever it is, I haven't seen it. Now, please, go away.
9: Someone got anger management issues.
0: Getting a kiss was never a problem with this face. Huh? Red shoes?
1: Papa! Papa, are you there?

0: I'm telling you, sweet treats are the way to a woman's heart.
1: It works. I call it an autoportrait.
2: I call it the duplicatatron.
3: I call it selfie.
4: Red shoes must love it.
5: Monsieur, monsieur, she doesn't want sweets and selfies. Women want diamonds.
3: Merlin?
6: Huh? The book of spells to make you fall in love.
7: Okay, big, terrifying wooden bunny. You're a nice bunny. You're a vegan bunny, right? What was that? Lightning?
8: Actually, it's called magic. I do it.
7: Really? Then do some.

0: running. And whatever you do, don't look back.
1: But I can't leave without you.
0: You're looking back. Don't do that.
1: But...
2: Hate to zap you, long ears, but I need to impress a beautiful woman.
1: Big, scary bunny over here!
0: Red, stop putting yourself in...

0: use, Richards. I'm slipping away. Not much time.
1: Just need to use that core of...
0: I see that light at the end of the funnel. Time for me to kick butt in heaven. I had a good run. Hashtag blessed.
1: Oh, I used to be able to bench 250.
0: Before I go, how about a farewell kiss?
2: Richards! Huh? Oh, thank goodness you're safe.
3: Do you need CPR? I'm basically an expert. And don't worry, I brushed my teeth. Twice.
1: No, I'm fine. But Arthur, he's stuck. He tried to save me, and then he got stuck underneath.
2: Get up?
1: What? He's not hurt?
3: Only his pride. Seriously, Arthur? You need to find a better way to hit on girls.
0: Stand back. May have to risk my life.
4: Someone a call for three inventors? For three geniuses?
5: Ooh, that sounds like us.
0: Everyone came running to help. Great. Just great.
3: Everyone except Merlin, that is.
6: Ah, super. There he is now.
0: Where have you been? Something awful could have happened to Red if I hadn't shown up.
5: You? Don't even go there. I saved her first. Right?
1: I was worried about you.
5: I was worried about me too. But mostly you.
0: No one needs to worry. Arthur's here. Please, my lady.
1: Okay.
0: You shouldn't go into the forest by yourself. It's a nightmarish landscape fit only for bloodthirsty warriors. Like myself. And squirrels.
1: I thought I saw my father. Turned out just to be that big bunny.
0: Well, if you ever make such a dangerous and weird mistake again, just know that I can protect you.
1: That's very kind.
0: And if you really want to express your gratitude, you can...
1: Oh, I am so sorry. That was much slappier than I intended it to be.
0: Oh, it happens. No problem. Maybe an apology kiss then?
7: Woo! Bravo, mon ami!
8: Nice try.
0: Red shoes! Gentlemen, to break this curse, we're going to have to work as a tightly knit team, which means you do everything I say.
9: Scusi?
10: Huh?
9: What? No.
3: You got to be kidding.
0: Hans and Jack will search around the dismal lake. Triplets, you search the caves of despair. Red Shoes and I will go to Golden Goose Avenue.
9: Golden Goose Avenue, which happens to be your go-to place for dates.
0: We are going to focus on the mission and then see where the evening takes us.
9: The only thing you're going to shop for on Golden Goose Avenue is rejection. And you can't even afford that.
0: I like my odds. You saw what she did. An expression of affection. Every woman shows it differently.
3: You took your shot, you get slapped.
0: May I remind you that this is the closest thing to a kiss anyone's had since the curse. Let's work together to guard Red Shoes' feelings towards me so we can break the curse.
9: What about the rest of us?
0: After I resume my princely form, the word about F7 will be out. Ladies will be begging to kiss your green mugs.
9: Really? Sounds reasonable.
5: I'll bring the gelato.
3: Getting one kiss sure is easier than getting seven.
5: This is not a plan. He's just out for himself.
11: A half-baked plan is better than none.
0: Don't worry, Merlin. I have a big assignment for you.
9: Big assignment?
1: Here you go. I drew these up last night.
11: I can't tell if this drawing is terrible or really avant-garde.
1: Oh, my neighbor's a great art teacher. Pablo Picasso?
12: One thing's for sure. Daddy's on the big side. Of big. You must take after your mother.
1: No, I look a lot like Pop. Oh, yeah. My mother. Gosh, we... Exactly. Twins.
0: All right, You know the plan. Let's move. Deploy. Thunder Dwarfs, I go. And where do you think you're going? Your post is right there.
11: You watch the savage monster. I call him vicious.
5: I call him woodbottom.
3: Don't worry, Merlin. We'll make sure you get kissed too. Eventually.
0: it's up here.
1: All right, see you later.
0: I know exactly where we should look to find your father.
1: Really? Where? Wow. Is this what I think it is?
0: I present Excalibur, a legendary sword trapped in this rock for centuries, waiting for a man of great strength to release it.
1: It says, do not attempt to remove by force.
0: Oh, right. I guess, the truth is, I realized you were the woman of my destiny the first time I saw you. I thought if I could show you my strength, I would be worthy of your affections.
1: Oh! Oops. I'll put it back.
0: No! Can I hold it?
1: Arthur, it's just beginner's luck. You want me to maybe pull it out for you again?
0: No, I'm not humiliated at all. Let's go.
12: Don't look at me like that. I'm the real prisoner here. What? You're hungry? And fetch!
10: Hop along, big guy! There's no way Arthur is breaking this curse alone!

0: Excuse me.
1: Arthur, where are you going? Okay. See you later. Hi.
2: Oh, look at what you made me do! You!
1: I'm sorry.
3: Made me make it perfect. Thank you.
1: Whoa! I'm so sorry.
3: No, don't be. I am sorry. Are you all right?
4: And don't worry about this.
1: What?
4: Ta-da!

0: Arthur. I was thinking, what if I just, like, pull out the Excalibur for you? Our secret.
1: Really? We have a secret now?
0: Yeah.
1: I like a girl who can keep things classified. Let's find your pops, Fred.
0: Bye, guys. Huh?

0: Huh?
1: Oh, you guys don't have to help.
2: That's not her. Come on.
3: Sorry, miss.
4: Whew. Red Shoes!
5: Where has she gone?
6: Where's Red Shoes?
5: That's what I'd like to know. Wait a minute. Who said you can leave your post?
6: I'm just walking the bunny.
4: Red Shoes! Where are you?
7: Hey, you seen this girl?
8: Look what I found.
1: Oh, those are mine. Can I actually have my shoes back?
8: No way. You're not serious, are you?
1: I'm really not in the mood. Could you just please give them back to me?
9: Ha! They won't even fit on you!
1: They're gonna fit me better than they fit you. Hey!
4: Red shoes!
1: Guys! Guys, I'm here!
4: Red shoes!
6: Red shoes, where are you?
8: Even the hideous dwarves won't help you.
1: Those dwarves are not hideous, and I don't need anyone's help. Ow!
10: Freeze! Put the shoes down, get on your knees, and put your hands behind your head.
1: On second thought, they're yours. There's no need to push me into a corner. It's super scary.

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1: Thank you.
0: Excuse me, miss. Have we met?
1: Well, that's kind of a complicated question.
2: Red shoes!
0: Gotta go. Be safe.

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1: Red shoes! Hold on!
2: Wait a minute. Uh-huh. Got you now, don't we?
0: I don't get it.
3: Now we know how fast a bunny can hop in a pinch.
4: Thank you for helping me, Merlin.
3: Pleasure, m'lady. But I also did it for us. By the way, what is this?
4: Gosh, it sounds silly, but it's my shoes. They're magical.
3: I know, they're fabulous. But why are they after you?
4: No, my shoes, they're actually made of magic.
1: Red shoes! Are you a criminal?
4: No, of course not.
1: Oh, I knew a girl this pretty couldn't possibly be a criminal.
4: Look, we should head out now. There could be more guards around any minute.
1: Don't worry about them. I've got these bad boys.
4: This is gonna make it so much harder to find my dad.
3: I have an idea!

0: Been walking for hours.
1: And we'll keep walking till we find her.
2: Huh?
1: Now we got her.
3: Are they gone?
4: Shh. Who cares?
3: Come on, let's go see.
4: Look at that.
5: Wow.
6: Wow.
5: Awesome.
3: Who's that? It's the girl's father.
4: But where's the girl?
5: It says to go to Risky Rock. So she must be there.
3: But why Risky Rock?
4: We should ask the girl.
5: Perfect.
4: Where's the girl?
5: It says to go to Risky Rock. So she must be there.
3: But why Risky Rock?
5: We should ask the girl.
4: Where's the girl?
5: It says to go to Risky Rock. So she must be there.
3: But why Risky Rock?

0: for?
1: You, sir, are sabotaging my relationship with Red Shoes.
0: What relationship are you talking about?
1: Red Shoes and I share a secret. I would tell you what it is, but it's a secret.
0: While you're busy keeping secrets, I'm going to break my curse.
1: You're nothing without your spells, magic boy.
0: And you're nothing without Excalibur. You're not waiting for someone to pull it out for you, are you?
1: How did you know?
0: Is it true?

0: have
1: something sweet for someone sweeter.
0: This is spectacular.
1: Oh, it's nothing. Wow. Just let me know what you want. Anytime for the rest of your life. Do you like fondue?
2: Behold, carved by the finest jewelers out of all the jewelers I know, which is a lot. And it's yours, Miss Shoes. Yours in exchange for nothing.
3: Make a kiss.
0: That's really sweet, Jack, but I can't accept it. I don't want your jewels. Only your good intentions.
2: My intentions are more than good. They're super bon.
4: Testing one, two. Testing one. No, I'm pushing that you don't. Attention! Hideous dwarves!
5: Is it dwarves with an F or dwarves with a V? I want to use whatever's more offensive.
2: Oh, it's that loser, Prince Average.
4: Heard that! It's Avarage.
5: Oh, please.
4: Inside your amateur's attempt at a facade of a sham, of a travesty, of a veneer of a castle, is a gorgeous wanted criminal. I hereby command that all of you exit the premises and surrender post-haste. Fail to comply, and you will never see these two again. You have until three. One. Two. I lied. Charge!

0: anyone?
1: Yes. Yes, you are. Though I don't know if you're a person or a vision of beauty, some kind of angelic thing with wings. Angelic wing thing.
0: I will come with you, but only after you release my friends.
1: Do it! Do it! Now, here's the good news. It's my birthday, and you are going to be the belle of the ball.
0: The invitation sounds great, really, but...
1: It wasn't an invitation, more of an order. Command the lady's carriage.
2: She said she doesn't want to go, average.
1: Avourage! Don't troll me, troll.
0: So rude.
1: I couldn't agree more. Subjects these days. Now, shall we?
3: Get her!
4: You hold off the guards, and I'll get her out.
5: No, I'm faster. You stay here and buy us time.
6: Here's the thought. Stop fighting and fight!
7: What's the plan?
8: Let's rescue Richards.
9: Like the old days, guys.
1: Over with. They're just dwarves.

0: Did you guys hear something?
1: Come on!
2: Are we taking a break? Well, FYI, they're getting away!
3: Who's throwing vegetables?
4: I'm so sorry. You all right?
5: No, I'm not.
6: Gentlemen, he surrenders.
5: What?

0: Engines, full power! Shields up! Turn on the mini fridge!
1: Hooray for us!
2: We did it!
3: That was mostly me.
4: Yeah!
3: What?
5: You got to be kidding.
6: Finally, the big guns. Thank you. Fire!
7: Ooh, close. The cannonball, not you.
6: Okay, time out, time out. Everyone, time out. You almost blew her up, and she can't come to my party if you blow her up.
8: Oh, sorry, sir.
6: All right, time back in. Surrender, monsters!
9: No, wait,

0: defense. There is nothing average about Avarange.
1: I shall return!
0: On Tuesday. No, wait, let me check my calendar. Thursday.
1: I shall return Thursday!
2: We'll be ready and waiting.
3: Arrivederci!
4: Ciao for now.
5: Bye-bye!
6: You just got dwarfed. Is that better? I think Merlin is better.
7: Huh?

0: You know, the weird thing is, they're super comfortable.
1: No, I'm just saying, where were you when the facade was falling? I mean, that was terrifying. What are you doing here?
2: I've come for my shoes.
1: Well, I had them. I mean, I saw them. But those dwarves.
2: It's dwarves with a V, so you failed?
1: I did not fail. I took a timeout. Yeah, this is a calculated timeout. I'm going to return on Thursday. We all penciled it in.
2: Silence! Have a bite. For strength.
1: Apples. The most suspicious of fruits.
2: I don't have much time, Prince. You could still have the best birthday ever. But remember, what's bad for me will be very bad for you.
1: What's the worst that could happen? It's kind of sweet.

0: Now that looks like a real home.
1: Yeah, I could get used to that.
2: I cannot.
3: It's a perfect copy of my drawing. That's incredible.
1: Let me try. This'll definitely make it easier to find your dad.
4: Unfortunately, this thing ain't flying.
5: It's grounded.
3: Why does it need to fly?
5: The posters are no good if we can't distribute them fast.
3: Guys, thank you so much for everything you're doing.
5: Oh, my pleasure.
6: It was nice.

0: You know, Merlin, I feel so lucky that I met you.
1: I feel the same way. I feel like anything is possible.

0: Everything okay?
1: Of course, sure. Nothing to be embarrassed about, so why are we even talking about that when we should be going... this direction?
0: Hey, wait! So, about these magic shoes...
1: Why, they're still bothering you. What kind of magic do those shoes have?
0: Well, how do I put this? Merlin, I used to be strong. Really strong. And I was always proud of that. But the shoe's magic, it made me a little dainty.
1: Sorry to hear.
0: The shoes made me lose a little bit of weight.
1: Could be worse.
0: Okay. A lot of weight.
1: Ah. Well, I know what it's like to look different on the outside from what you feel on the inside.
0: Merlin, I'd like to give you a token of my appreciation. Oh, here, hand me one of your spells.
1: Why?
0: Oh, come on, I'm not gonna zap you. Give me a sec.

0: Consider it your good luck charm.
1: Thank you.
0: Merlin, do you think we'd be happier if we were our old selves again?
1: Yep. Definitely we would.
0: I don't know. I like how we are. Right here. Just right now.
1: Even if I'm an ugly green monster.
0: I don't care about your height or what color you are. I mean, that's the way you feel about me. Right?
1: Yes, of course. I mean, duh.
0: I think we're both just trapped under the same spell.

0: Wait. Keep your eyes closed. Don't open them until I say. When you open your eyes, there will be a handsome man in front of you. Someone worthy of you. Someone you'd be proud to be seen with.
1: I think you're right.
0: Ready? And... Oh, it's such a good day to break a curse. Now! Ta-da! You just got Merlin'd! What do you think? Mission impossibly handsome, right? Oh, it's okay. I know this is a lot to take in. But you can let your happiness flag fly. This is the real me.
1: It's stupid.
0: What? Oh, wait a minute. My hands are still green sausages. No, I look the same.
1: Yes, impossibly handsome.
0: This doesn't make sense. You're the most beautiful woman in the world. Why do I look the same?
1: What are you talking about, Merlin?
0: Do I need a longer kiss? Two kisses. Let's try again.
1: You're not making any sense.

0: Close your eyes.
1: This is no time for kissing, Merlin.
0: Just trust me. Close your eyes. Please, close them. Whew. That was too close. Don't look at me. You see that tree on the other side of the bridge?
1: Yeah.
0: On my signal, run towards it as fast as you can.
1: No, I can't leave you here.
0: You have to. And don't look back, okay? Look right at that tree until I say it's safe. Promise you won't look.
1: Okay. I promise.
0: Now.

0: early.
1: Ah, take a look, Red Shoes.
2: Merlin!
1: I have triumphantly saved the day.

0: Snow White? The thief was Snow White this whole time?
1: Interesting. She could remove the shoes.
2: You're going after her yourself?
0: What, were you going to go?
2: I get it. I don't have legs.
3: So, here I am. Well, the real me. I bet you're disappointed, huh?
4: You're the girl from Golden Goose Avenue.
5: Red Shoes.
3: That's not my name. It's Snow White.
4: Princess Snow White? So your father is...
3: King White. Yeah. By the time I figured out his new wife, Regina, was a witch, he'd already disappeared. And the monsters who attacked us were sent by my stepmother to get these shoes. I guess being beautiful is really worth that much to her.
4: Have you thought about just giving them back?
3: And give up their magic? If I'd given up their magic, you wouldn't have helped me find my father, would you?
4: What?
3: Would you? I thought we were both under the same spell. But I see now that I was wrong.
4: Listen, I can't get into all the details, but I'm under a curse too.
3: You still don't get it, Merlin. I'm not talking about our curses. Merlin, I'm talking about the kind of spell you never want to break.

0: can't live looking like you for the rest of my life. Kind of proving my point, other me. All right, let's try this. Who do you like more, Snow White or Red Shoes?
1: Easy.
0: It's Red Shoes. Now, which of us do you think Red Shoes likes more? Easy, it's me. Wait. No. It's you.

0: look at that.
1: The shoes. You're wearing them.
2: I thought you left.
1: You should take them off again.
2: I can't.
1: You've just had to make things complicated. Maybe this will help. Eat the apple, and they'll slide right off.
2: Where did you get that?
1: I want to help you, Snow White. Please.
2: Merlin?
0: Hmm?
2: Merlin?
1: What terrible timing you have.
3: I'm going to have to do this the hard way.
2: Regina?
4: Aw, such a tender family reunion.
3: So sad we can't stay!
5: Witches! Come on, let's go, Long Ears.
0: Hey, wait for us!
5: How about you go back and get the others? And make lots of copies of this. Let's go!
0: We can do this!
6: Your power, my lady, it has drained you.
4: You think? I don't need you to tell me how I look.
6: I'm a mirror. It's what I do. M-I-R-O-R. I can't spell.
4: Enough. Bind her. It's snack time.
7: How could you sleep at a time like this?
8: I'm not supposed to talk when I have this on, but I got to ask. Do you think they've kissed yet?
7: I hope so, because it'll feel better to punch Merlin when he's pretty.
9: We've been waiting forever. Where have you been?
8: Did you break the curse yet?
10: Oh, Merlin, are you hungry?
11: Those are bears.
0: Hi. This is from Merlin.

0: cake sword. If you think you've humiliated, embarrassed, and otherwise frustrated me, you're right. But that ends now.
1: Oh, zut alors, please end this.

0: Eat this, darling, and you'll get your freedom.
1: Where's my father?
2: Ugh.
0: Royal, loyal little girl.
3: Pining for her papa. This is getting a little boring, so I need you to take a bite, and I'll tell you.
1: I won't let you win. You've torn apart my family, and you will not get away with it, Regina.
0: Ooh, I'm so scared, Snow. Very well. A different approach.
1: Merlin!
4: No!
0: Eat the apple or watch him die. That's your choice.
1: Promise to me you'll let him go.
0: Oh, absolutely. When the third bell chimes, everything will be just like it used to be.
1: Save my papa for me.
4: No, no, no, no, no.
1: Ah!

0: legendary pets. 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Sitting in a tree, not getting K-I-S-I-N-G'd. Burn. I can't spell.
1: You don't have to do this. Just take the shoes and let us go.
0: Oh, I wish. They're made of pure magic apple. The fruit of temptation and want. They feed on your desires, and once they give you what you desire, the bond is permanent.
1: That's not true. She took them off in the river.
0: That doesn't make any sense. How could she possibly want to save you more than she wanted to be beautiful? What did you do to her? Did you cast a spell?
1: What's going to happen to her?
0: Well, once she eats the apple, its magic will turn her into a magic apple tree. First bell, nothing really happens, but very dramatic. The tree bears fruit. The second bell, excitement mounts. The morning sun touches the fruit, turning it into a new pair of red shoes. Number three, the circle of life.
1: And then what?
0: Regina will be the most beautiful person in the kingdom forever.
1: I don't care about her. What about Snow White?
0: The tree withers and dies, and so does Snow White.

0: I never thought I'd say this, but I'm so glad to be chubby and green again.
1: Avatar 1.
2: I like those odds.
3: Let's go.
4: We like those odds even better.
3: Are you up to this, muchacho?
0: You finally pulled out Excalibur.
3: Uh-huh, yeah. I did it. That's exactly how it went down.
5: Here you go, Merlin. You're gonna need these.
0: Thanks.
6: Here comes the sun.
0: Now let's all get dwarfed.
1: This is where your fairy tale ends.

0: extraordinary. No more carrots for me. Snow White?
1: Oh, Papa!
0: Snow!
1: Wait, where's Merlin?
0: I'm so sorry. He sacrificed himself to stop Regina.
1: Merlin, no!

0: I thought you were gone.
1: You're the most beautiful woman in the world. Whether my eyes are open

0: Poor Prince Merlin.
1: Yeah, that Merlin. The one who's not really your type.
0: I kind of like the short and green Merlin.
1: But I'm still that Merlin inside.
2: Any idea who that girl is?

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1: Roger, Ludlow 9. Code 7, 1053 Woodland out.
2: Hey, Dean, go out for a long one.
3: Hey! That's not bad for a senior citizen.
0: Senior officer, I mean.
2: Well, an expectant father has to keep in shape, bub.
3: Hey, what if you and Claudia have a girl?
2: Well, I figure eventually somebody's got to change the sexual discrimination in pro football.
4: Look at this, guys.
5: Do you have a lady pass? Is that
6: look.
7: Yeah, it does.
6: Look.
5: Look at this.
6: It's musical. Yeah. Oh, I love it. I love it. Thank you.
5: You're welcome.
8: Kelly, it wasn't like you think it was.
9: You were down at that place drinking with him all afternoon, and you know it.
7: Clumsy termite you got here.
5: Yeah, I'm afraid it's not. Son, your neighbor sounds like he's falling off the wagon again. It's apartment living. Don't worry about it.
0: Okay, everybody up against the wall. This is a police raid.
5: Hey, what are you doing here?
0: I live here.
2: Just stopped by to check the shower loot. How we doing?
7: Oh, boy, did we collect.
2: Where the football?
8: No, Charlie!
9: I'm gonna blow his dumb bald head up. That's
0: right. Is that Charlie and his wife?
5: All day.
0: Oh, boy.
8: Put that gun away! You'll hurt someone.
0: You girls, stay here.
8: No, Charlie, stop! Somebody lied to you! Charlie, don't do it! Charlie, come back here! Leave him alone, Charlie, don't do it!
5: Oh, no.
8: No, he's all right. He's just a little drunk. Is she all right? Please leave him alone.
9: Don't leave
8: him alone.
10: Okay, hold it, Charlie. That's far enough, Mike. Stay right where you are.
0: Get back. Come on now, Charlie. Toss that thing on the ground. There's too many people around here. You don't want to hurt anybody.
10: No way. Now, you stay out of this, Mike.
0: Okay, Charlie, that's mine. Come on, let's have yours.
10: No. Now, look, this between me and Vera. You stay out of this.
0: Oh, why, Charlie, why? You don't want to do this to Vera. You got no reason. Give me the gun.
10: All right, Mike, that's fine. I'll stand right where you are.
2: Mister, I'm going to count to 10, and that rifle better be on the ground by the time I finish, or you're going to be breathing out the back of your neck. And I'm counting to 10 by fives. 5, 10.
10: No.
0: Hey, Charlie. I'm going to have to take you in.
2: Danko, I know you're this new breed of cop and all, but let me give you some advice. A dude pointing a gun has made a commitment to kill. Don't ever try to disarm him with words unless you've made a commitment to die.

0: Thanks, Terry. The Silver-Tongued Rookie.
1: Yeah, I've heard about showboating, but arranging a heroic confrontation so that it takes place in front of your own wife, that's a bit much, Danko.
0: Definitely bad form. No doubt about it.
2: Oh, boy, here it comes.
0: Hey, Easy, how come you stopped that drunk from wasting him anyway, huh?
3: Well, to tell you the truth, I just didn't want to have to fill out all those forms.
2: At least the man's being honest.
3: Aren't you boys being a mite rough on my partner there? He just goofed up.
1: Goofed up? That ain't what they call it at the academy.
0: Yeah, you know, Easy, you ought to get one of those instructing jobs at the academy.
3: Well, I tell you, Willie, one rookie at a time is about all I can handle.
2: I mean, that's not part of your 20-year plan?
3: That's right.
0: What plan's that?
3: It's my 20-year plan, Willie. I'm gonna retire after 20 years, live off the fat of the land. And not a rookie within miles. No, sir. 2 more years, I'll be raising horses. Prime stock. Teaching my baby boy how to ride them. And that's called heaven, friends. Sheer heaven. You boys hang loose.
2: Hey, hold up, Easy. I'll walk you out. Hey, look, man, about this afternoon, I don't want to get corny, but thanks anyway, huh?
3: You're going to get corny? Forget it.
2: No, I'm going to remember it. I owe you one.
3: Whichever here is better to give than to receive, isn't that what the book says?
2: Okay, I got some time to give tomorrow. You need some help on your place?
3: Are you serious?
2: Yeah.
3: Well, sure, I know he's using an extra hand.
2: Okay, your arm.
3: Hey, you better come early, though. Claudia and me got a date tomorrow at City Hall.
2: What's that for?
3: I thought I told you. The city's got a notion about cutting a freeway off-ramp right straight through our property.
2: Are you kidding?
3: Oh, we're protesting it. They're talking about buying us out and everything.
2: Well, what a drag.
3: Well, I think when they hear me out tomorrow, they'll just tell their engineers they can take their off-ramp and stick it someplace else.
2: Why, it's a drag. You got a good lawyer?
3: It's not a trial. It's just a hearing. Hey, listen, why don't you bring Jill and we'll have some breakfast.
2: Beautiful. Okay.
3: She'll make those pancakes you've been bragging about.
2: Yeah.

0: Oh, excuse me. I must have the wrong apartment.
1: Oh, come here.
0: I think I'll stick around. What's going on?
1: That's a little midnight supper for two. It's an idea I picked up from Claudia. See, no matter what shift he's on, no matter what time he gets home, there are always two things waiting for him. Hot dinner and a loving wife. Or vice versa.
0: Okay, I can dig it. This wife happens to be a registered nurse who has to put in a full shift of her own.
1: But she'll coincide with yours from now on whenever it's possible. It's all arranged with my supervisor.
0: You're out of sight.
1: Hold me for a minute, Mike. I love you very much.
0: Hey. Tell me something. Does any of this have to do with what happened this afternoon?
1: Well, you know that saying, today's the first day of the rest of your life. Well, I guess for a cop, it could also be the last day, too. And I don't ever want to lose you. So that's the reason for the candlelight dinner, and that's why I wanted you to hold me. And that's why I'm going to start crying in about 2 seconds if you don't open that dumb wine.
0: Okay.

0: Good morning.
1: Hey.
2: Good morning.
1: How are you?
3: Okay.
4: Oh, what's that strange smell?
2: That's what we call fresh air.
4: Oh, yeah, I remember that.
2: Hey, Jill, you think old city boy here can handle a shovel?
1: I think he might be able to. He used to get circus tickets tending the elephants.
4: Funny, funny. She thinks she's a comedian, right?
2: Come on, give me a hand.
5: Hi, how are you?
6: Oh, you're terrific.
5: Good.
6: Cooking breakfast for me. You think I'd be an invalid in my own home?
5: Oh, Claudia, come on. When you're going to have a baby, it's the only time you don't have to do a thing. You'll still be productive.
6: But I feel fine.
5: Oh, you do. You and Easy waited for this baby for 13 years, and it's important that you preserve your strength.
6: Oh, you sound just like Easy. I have to wait till he goes to work before I can do my own work.
5: He's right.
6: Well, I must say it doesn't seem much like work after waiting all this time.
5: You still want a boy?
6: He'll take what he gets and like it as long as...

0: Give up.
1: Okay, I give up.
2: So what are you doing here?
3: We're fighting City Hall.
4: Hey, you should have told me. I got friends who would come down here and help you out just to keep in practice.
5: Come on, Easy. We don't want to be late.
3: No, we gotta go. See you later.
4: Okay.
5: Bye-bye.
6: Well, I hope you guys get off with a clean sentence.
4: Hey, we're the arresting officers, not the defendants.
6: You know what they say, justice is blind.
0: Justice is blind, justice is blind. I'm gonna write that down, Danko. Justice is blind.
2: Tell me. I was just remembering those statistics about married men living longer than bachelors.
4: So do sea turtles. But I like it better out of the shell.
7: In cases of eminent domain, there are very few options under the law. There are any number of reasons why a city's need to condemn property can be challenged. One of them is inadequate notice to the public. However, in this case, notice was given.
3: Yeah, well, that's when I sent you the letter.
7: Yes, Mr. Wyatt, I have the letter right here. That's why you were invited to come down here this morning and talk to us, because of your letter.
8: However, eloquence and facts aren't the same thing, now are they?
7: Well, the fact is, the man loves his home.
8: Everybody loves their home.
7: What my colleague is trying to say, Mr. Wyatt, is that we had hopes that you could come down here and give us some geological or ecological reason why the construction shouldn't proceed as planned.
3: Geological? No, look, I mean, don't you see, this place has been in my family's...
8: Well, I, for one, don't know how eloquent your letter was, Mr. Wyatt, but apparently it wasn't eloquent enough to change the facts in which the engineers based their decision.
3: Well, now, wait just a minute. I mean, just... Look, I'm not trying to cause trouble or anything like that, but, I mean, there must be a way that the city can...
7: Mr. Wyatt, I'm awfully sorry. We really are. But our time is valuable. We're just trying...
3: Well, my home is valuable, too.
7: Mr. Wyatt, I am losing patience.
3: You can't just sit there and tell me that the city can take my house.
8: No one is going to take your house, Mr. Wyatt. The city will buy it at fair market value.
3: Well, there's only one thing, Bub. I don't want to sell.
7: I'm sorry, Mr. Wyatt. The order of the council stands. You will have 30 days in which to vacate your home. We want to thank you for letting us hear your views. Let's proceed now to the next item on the agenda.
3: Oh, wait a minute. We're not finished here.
5: Please.
3: No, honey, they're talking about tearing down our house.
7: Mr. Wyatt, you will either restrain yourself or you will be removed from these chambers.
3: Look, mister, I'm not going anywhere till I've had my say.
6: Now,
3: wait.
6: Now, cool it easy. You're not going to do anything inside a jail cell.
5: Come on,
3: Wilson.
5: Come on.
3: That's it, huh?
6: Come on, we'll see a lawyer about it in a jail.
5: She's probably not going.

0: anything.
1: Not yet. Doesn't make any sense. Easy went into that courtroom without a care in the world.
0: Yeah, he talked like it was all cut and dry.
2: Cut, dried, and stacked.
0: Guy builds himself a dream and they bulldoze it down for a freeway.
1: Yeah, there's a lot of that going around lately.
3: Dr. Marsden, please report to surgery immediately.

0: He said it would have been a boy.
1: You want some time off, you got it. You want to go out and get drunk, I'll go with you. What do you want, Easy? Name it.
0: What I want, you can't deliver, Lieutenant.
1: Go with him. Stay with him.

0: How you feel? You have any pain?
1: No, I just feel numb.
0: Well, you go back to sleep. I'll stay here.
1: That's easy.
0: I told him he wouldn't be awake till morning. Hey, Claudia, don't worry about him. He's a big boy.
1: A big overgrown boy. I've killed his dream and my own.
0: Hey, Claudia, now that was an accident. Things went wrong. Don't you go wrong with him.

0: How you doing, Wally?
1: Hi.
0: You want to give us a picture in four glasses?
1: Coming up.
0: Hey. You mind if we sit down?
2: Be my guest.

0: How you doing? I've had better days, Willie.
1: Look, easy. I don't know what to say. I guess all you can do is try to pick up the pieces and go from there.
0: Go where, Mike? That ranch was my dad's. I've never known another home. Neither is Claudia, for that matter. Hey, what's the point of just finding another place so they can come along and tear it down in the name of progress?
1: You gonna see a lawyer about an appeal?
0: There's no appeal in cases of eminent domain. The city says I want it. They got it.
2: Yeah, I'll get you another drink.
0: I'll do it myself.

0: 17 years I got in working for this city. I got a punctured eardrum pulling a kid out of the lake. I broke an arm chasing a drunk off an on-ramp. When I go to a party, some guy finds out I'm a cop. He says, where are you when I need you? And why do you beat up kids? And why are all cops on the take? 17 years of that. Man, I tell you something. I'm sorry I ever joined up. I mean, I'm sorry that I can't afford to quit, because that's what I want to do, is quit. And that's what you ought to do.
1: Easy, if anyone's got a right to talk about a raw deal, I guess you do. Look, why don't you just take time off and get yourself together?
2: Yeah, just, I don't know, take the money that the city's offering and try and find a new place. Fair market value is better than nothing.
0: Tell me something, Willie. What's fair market value for a son?

0: You had the root beer, right?
1: Yeah.
0: Oh, what do you want on your hot dog? Everything?
1: Yeah, fine.
0: Yeah, two with everything on. How you doing on that sergeant exam? A lot of study into that?
1: I wouldn't know.
0: Huh?
1: I'm not taking the exam.
0: Oh, man, what kind of talk is that? You've been waiting a long time.
1: I said I'm not taking the exam. Is that all right with you?

0: All right, let's have your license.
1: I'm sorry, officer. I didn't see that sign or that guy until it was too late.
0: You didn't see your speedometer either. I made you 55 in a 25 mile an hour zone. Now let's have your license. I'm not going to tell you again.
2: What a machine you got yourself here, son. If you're going to drive it, you better learn how to handle it.
1: Yes, sir. I got a little fat in that last corner.
2: A little fat? Even if you hadn't seen that stop sign, you know better than overshoot an intersection like that. You could have killed that guy.
0: Is this your current address?
1: Yes, sir, it is. Look, give me a break, will you? This will be my license, and I need it for after-school deliveries.
2: You got any proof of that job?
1: Yes, sir. Call Mr. Wexley at my store. He'll verify that I make deliveries every afternoon.
0: All right, you want to sign this? If you don't sign it, I have to haul you in.
1: Maybe what they say about you guys is true.
3: Come on, man. Let's split for the buses for breathing.
1: Thank you, officer. Oink, oink.
4: Punk, easy. Call it.
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5: Hey, look, easy. I know the kid was wrong, but that's no
0: reason.
5: Listen,
0: I got 17-year seniority, and I don't need lectures from rookies. You got that?
5: Yeah, I got it.
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0: What do you got?
1: Pawn shop over in Drummond Road. Kid tried to hawk this. The owner started asking questions. The kid took off. He figures his hat to be stolen.
0: Well, we'll see soon enough. What's the serial number?
2: 605-786.
1: Claudia home yet?
0: Yeah, yesterday.
2: Is she feeling all right?
0: Fine.
2: Hey, Easy, don't you get hoarse talking all the time?
0: Well, I tell you, if I should start talking, I'd probably just bore you to death, telling you about all the exciting things having on the job here. You know, checking serial numbers, keeping records straight.
1: Yeah, Mike's the same way. He's really turned on about directing traffic out in the boondocks. You two ought to get together. Compare notes.
0: Stolen from LaSalle's Appliances last week. Congratulations, Ren. You've done it again.
2: Well, we'll just put another notch in our crime fighter badge.
1: Best to you and Claudia, Easy.
0: Yeah. Hey, where did you say they got Mike located?
1: Out by the amusement park. Why?
0: That'll even open up for another month.
2: Yeah, Mike says it's not the busiest intersection in town.
0: Welcome to the club.

0: you said you were coming to bed.
1: As soon as I finish my drink.
0: You've been doing a lot of drinking tonight, haven't you?
1: I feel like it.
0: My darling. Got to stop looking back. You know, we have a great deal to be thankful for.
1: Like what?
0: Like each other. I love this house. I'm very grateful for the happiness it's brought us. But what's to prevent us from being happy in some other house?
1: But you love this house.
0: I love whatever it takes to put things back the way they were. I want us to be happy. Why can't we pretend we've just gotten married and we're starting out all over again?
1: Those were good times, weren't they? A long time ago.
0: I remember you used to say, the secret of getting ahead is getting started. Let's get started again.
1: Where do we start?
0: Well, you patch things up with Mike. And let's find a realtor so we can make some moving plans.
1: Okay.

0: Μάρι, δεν ξεκινά φτιάξει σαν ζάτερ τάση, να ξάβει.
1: About as much as you dodging that desk, I guess.
0: That ain't very much.
1: How you been?
0: Oh, I can't kick. What about you?
1: Okay.
0: Listen, I haven't been acting myself lately. Hope there are no hard feelings, huh?
1: No, it's just good to see you.
0: Same here. You off tomorrow?
1: Yeah.
0: Claudia and I are gonna go look for a new place. You and Jill wanna tag along?
1: Sure. What time?
0: Well, why don't you come around 9 o'clock and have some breakfast, okay?
1: Sounds good to me.
0: Say, Mike. I thought I'd pick my shot. Ask Riker about us being partners again. Is that all right with you?
1: Yeah, that's okay with me, partner.
0: Okay. Hang loose.
1: Okay.
2: Hey, what's happening up there?
3: Coming.
2: We gotta go, huh? We gotta be late at the real.
3: Okay, what kind of hash you gonna look for?
2: I don't know, something looks like a jillion, sells for 2 bits.
3: Easy.
4: I don't know.
0: Someone different?
5: Yeah, one of you, Mr. Wyatt?
0: Yeah, I am.
5: Oh, Jack Barnes. Barnes Construction Company. My firm is building the road that's going through here. When are you moving out?
0: Well, we haven't picked a time yet.
5: Well, the sooner the better, of course. I have to clear this house out so we can get our heavy machinery through.
4: You're also clearing out my flower bed. You mind watching where you're stepping?
5: Oh, I'm sorry. What's the difference, ma'am? These are gonna have to go, too.
0: But Mr. Barnes, this property still belongs to us. Now, if you want to check things, you just play by our rules, okay?
5: Well, okay, Clem.
0: Hey, the name's not Clem, and I think you best be going.
5: Well, I'm not finished here.
0: Yeah, you're finished.
5: Now, don't get your nose out of joint. I'm just doing a job.
0: Yeah, well, you can do your job after we've moved.
5: Don't get nasty, Mr. Wyatt.
0: Now, you're gonna get off my land, or I'm gonna have to throw you off.
5: Mr. Wyatt, would you mind just stop trying to be a big man just to impress these two broads here?
6: Too late. Too late. Now, get in the car. You split. You heard me. I said split. Now, move it.
5: I've got some special plans for you, Clem. We'll be in touch. Yeah, that's him. I want to file a complaint. Assault and battery.
7: What about it, Easy?
0: I hit him.
7: If he hadn't, I would have.
5: I was just doing my job.
7: That's a crock. All right, Danko, I'll handle this. Mr. Barnes, what if Officer Wyatt apologizes? Will that square things?
5: Oh, you boys in blue, you really stick together, don't you? I get it.
7: No, you don't get it. Seems to me Officer Wyatt was provoked.
5: Look, Mac, I came in to file a complaint. Suddenly, I'm the heavy.
8: You know what
5: no
8: happens
5: way.
8: To him if you file a complaint?
5: That's not my concern.
8: Look, Mr. Barnes.
0: Don't beg me.
5: Do I sign it or not?
7: Do you insist?
5: That's right, Mac. I insist.
7: All right, Danko, you can go. You have the right to remain silent. You have the right to have an attorney present during questioning. If you cannot afford an attorney, one will be appointed for you. Anything you say can and will be used against you.
4: I was afraid of something like this. What happens now?
1: He'll be arraigned in the morning and then released on his own recognizance.
4: Can I see him?
1: He doesn't want you to see him, Claudia, not while he's in jail.
4: How he must hurt now.
1: Look, why don't you grab a toothbrush and come on over to our place? Easy suggested it. Come on.
4: All right.
9: I tell you what, man, let's go by, get the girls, and have some breakfast, and then grab your stuff at the station later.
0: No, just drop me off at the station.
9: Collie is pretty anxious to see you, man.
0: Yeah, well, tell her I'll be by later. I just gotta pick up my truck, take care of some things.
9: I think she's made an appointment with the realtor.
0: Well, she can cancel it.
9: You mean postpone it?
0: I mean cancel it.
9: Oh, lucky.
0: I'm suspended. Now, by the time my trial is over, I'll be off the force. You don't buy new farms with unemployment insurance. Gee, you want to drop me over the station, don't you?
9: Sure, it's your ballgame.
0: Well, let's go.
10: I'm sorry I had to be the one to book you. I really felt bad about that, you know?
0: That's a booking officer's job, Gomez. I know that. Don't sweat it.
10: Thanks, Easy. Listen, I gotta take these wants upstairs. Stick around. I'll buy you a cup of coffee.

0: I told you to take down this gate. Have the people moved out?
1: I didn't say take down the house. I said take down the gate. I've got a completion date on this job, and I've got to get my heavy equipment through. Now get on it.

0: his resignation.
1: He left it in my mail slot.
0: He's got himself convicted and kicked off the force even before his trial begins.
1: Any of you talked to him today?
2: Not since I dropped him off here this morning. He was supposed to pick up Claudia at our place and he never showed.
1: All right, get ready for roll call.
2: You mean that's it? You're going to accept his resignation just like that?
1: Would you like to tell me what alternative I have?
3: You could try and talk him out of it.
0: Yeah, you're just going to let him walk off?
1: I can't talk him out of something until I find him, and I can't find him until I finish roll call. So would you mind getting in there now?
4: Hello?
5: It's easy, Jill. Is Claudia there?
4: Yeah, she's here. She's worried sick. Listen. Easy, where are you?
6: I'm home.
4: But you were supposed to pick me up hours ago.
6: Yeah, well, I had some thinking I had to do, honey. Listen, I want you to stay put for a while, okay?
4: Why?
5: Because I said so.
4: Darling, is everything all right?
6: Everything's fine. I just want you to stay put, okay?
4: Easy.
6: I love you, honey.

0: buddy, right on.
1: What? Lieutenant, we just got something on Easy Wire.
2: What? What is it?
1: Well, I don't think you're gonna like it.

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quiet. Are you in there? Easy, this is Lieutenant Riker. Come on, Easy, let's talk.

0: Maybe he's not in there.
1: Yeah, he should be so lucky.
2: Easy, if you are in there, come on out now.
3: I'm staying put, Eddie.
2: Why? That's stupid. Come on out. Let's talk.
3: I've done all my talking.
0: He's got a rifle. I can see it.
4: You're gonna have to blast him out of there.
0: Get that man out of there.
3: Come on, get out of here. Get back there and stay.
0: Riker said he took a gas mask too, huh?
1: Yeah, Easy hasn't left us any pleasant options. Now let's see what happens.
2: Oh, this is crazy, Wyatt. Come out of that house. That's an order.
3: I don't take orders anymore, Lieutenant. Didn't you read my resignation?
2: Why, Easy? Why?
3: Why not, Eddie? How much pushing can a guy take?
2: Easy, I'm coming in.
3: Now you're being stupid. You won't make it to the porch.

0: Get out of here, Mike.
1: No, I'm staying.
0: Go on, Mike. Get out of here.
1: If I walk out easy, it's a round trip. Because sooner or later, they'll come in after you.
0: Mike, I gotta make a stand someplace. I mean, they stripped me of every dream I ever had. My son, my home, my job, everything.
1: Not everything. You're still alive.
0: Now they're working on that.
1: Well, I'm not gonna let you do it, man.
0: Get out of here. I'm gonna do what I want.
1: What you want? You haven't even considered what anybody else might want. Well, if you want to bail out on Claudia, man, that's your business. But I'm not going to let you bail out on me and Jill.
0: This has got nothing to do with you and Jill.
1: Well, you think not? Well, think again, bub. I had you so built up in my head, there wasn't anything you could do wrong. I guess I thought you and Claudia were just about the greatest people I'd ever met. Well, what do I say to Jill tonight? What do I tell her when we leave the morgue where you're laid out like frozen salami?
0: Man, you shouldn't have counted on me so much.
1: Well, you're a little late. We did count. Now Jill's gonna want to know if this is what being a policeman does to a guy. Well, what do I tell her, Easy? What do I say?
0: Mike, don't do that.
1: I'm not gonna make it that simple for you, man. You hand me that gun or shoot me. Children's choice, Easy.

0: Thanks, partner. Man, didn't I tell you? Never to try to talk a dude out of a loaded gun.
1: What do you expect from a rookie?

0: Here, it's your party. You open it.
1: Hey. I guess being free isn't as sharp as I thought.
2: Well, for a man who has to see a probation officer once a week and a psychiatrist twice a week and owes for a bulldozer engine, I can hardly call him free.
1: Well, especially if he's married to you.
2: Stop.
3: Whoa! Wow!
1: Oh, get it, get it. Buddy.
4: Hey, just in time, just in time. Yes, got all the stuff there, but not enough glasses.
5: A few more chairs, we'll have the party.
4: Okay. Wally, you gotta do something about those stairs. Gotta do something about those stairs. How are you? How are you? How are you? How are you?
6: Hey, Big Will.
4: Where is she? Where is she? Would you like to sit? Hi. Hi. You'd like to sit? All right.
1: Hey, Wally. Listen, the last time I was in here, I broke a glass. What do I owe you?
5: Oh, Mike paid for it easy. You owe him.
1: I sure do, bud.

0: It's a Christmas tree on it. All the lights are on because there's no communication going to any modules from the car. You park on the street, park next to restaurants. They put the garbage on the sidewalk. Rats go into the garbage, get the food, go into the cars to eat it. It's part of the business.
1: Τις περισσότερες φορές οι αρουραίοι φέρνουν το δικό τους φαγητό, κυρίως κομμάτια πίτσας και hot dog. 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
0: From the 90s they make the tables from a soybean additive. And yeah, that's what they add a car this week, Toyota come in. All cars they'll use it. It doesn't matter, Audi, doesn't matter, it could be any Japanese German car. It's bad. As mentioned, it's a hot car, it's a hot engine, it's cooking the poop. It's awful. And sometimes you can imagine you also have a dead rat in there. It's even worse. And people drive with it, don't even notice it. I don't understand that. It's very strange.

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1: Studies have shown what they affectionately call uptown rats and downtown rats. And that applies to if you have hundreds of generations of rats reproducing for decades and they're feeding from certain food groups and they're living in certain types of differences in structural sewers and buildings from uptown to downtown, which there's differences, you have gradual adaptation. And so genetically, you can tell, is it an uptown rat or is it a downtown rat?
0: Μεταξύ άλλων, η έρευνα έδειξε ότι λόγω της μετάλλαξης του DNA τους, οι αρουραίοι του Μανχάταν είχαν προτίμηση στο φυστικό βούτυρο, ενώ βορειότερα στη Νέα Υόρκη προτιμούσαν τα ντόνατς.
1: You would see differences in behavior of which foods they would select, uptown versus downtown, food dialects, and you know those kinds of where they prefer to burrow or not burrow.
0: Εάν όμως υπάρχουν αρουραίοι βορείων και νοτίων προαστίων, σημαίνει μήπως αυτό ότι έχουν και ταξικές διαφορές μεταξύ τους? 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
1: Rats do not discriminate, you know, according to human class divisions. So they're opportunists. And so I have found rats in my career in New York City in some of the most expensive neighborhoods and some of the most expensive apartments and condominiums overlooking Central Park. However, the rat does better in poverty-stricken areas, which makes sense. The buildings cannot be repaired because there's no money to repair the buildings. The garbage cans are very cheap because they cannot afford the very nice garbage cans and they don't have custodians to take care of the garbage. So there is a socioeconomic impact of rats can be in both areas, but it's more difficult to get rid of the rats in a lower socioeconomic zone.
2: Intelligent machines will soon allow us to conquer our most intractable challenges.
3: It's online. Its analytical power will be greater than the collective intelligence of every person born in the history of the world.
4: My mind has been set free.
5: What is this?
6: It's evolution.
7: This isn't evolution. It's an abomination.
8: What the hell's happening?
9: Stop it!
10: I don't understand. This is the future.
7: Gideon here. If we don't stop him, it will be the end of mankind as we know it.
11: Απόψε στις 9, στο Action 24.
12: A Napoli, basta un gesto per offrire il meglio di sé. 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

Graffiti art is about urban art, you know, and rats are a perfect example of urbanization or of city life, you know, and that's why we use it in our art.

0: police coming.
1: Oh my goodness.
0: Don't want to get arrested second time.
1: Oh, I know, there is police station over there. Yeah. That's where they park all there. Oh my god, I forgot about it. Okay. Do you mind if I disappear? Okay, good.

They say there's power in Boston. Some phone service in Denver. But things are far from what they were. Maybe it was all inevitable. An unavoidable collision between mankind and technology. The internet was meant to make the world a smaller place. But it actually feels smaller without it. I knew Will and Evelyn Caster better than anyone. I knew their brilliance. Their dedication to what they believed in and to what they loved.

0: I'm not sure what the point is.
1: Copper shields the electromagnetic radiation.
0: Yeah, I know how it works. I'm asking. Why?
1: Sanctuary. Nothing gets through. No signals of any kind. You see? Dead zone.
0: Uh-huh. Sure, but you could just turn it off.
1: Yeah. Fewer distractions is what you wanted, right? Mm-hmm.
0: Yeah, that's what I wanted. Come on, we'll be late.
1: For what?

0: Hey, you know what?
1: What?
0: I really think I'm starting to make progress on this.
1: Hey, you need to get dressed.
2: I don't know why you bother with these proofs. You know, only 3 people in the world even care.
0: Because it's fun.
2: You sure you're up for this?
0: No, not remotely.
2: Really? Well, it's important.
0: I know, but your donors are fools. They just sit there in a daze waiting for me to say the words commercial application. It kills me.
2: Well, the fools there today could fund us for the next 5 years.
0: Well, then I suppose in that case I have every reason to behave.
2: Yes.
0: But if this goes well, please, you have to promise me that I'll never have to do this ever again. Never. Promise.
2: Okay. I promise.
0: Really?
2: Sure. I promise.
0: You're lying.

0: Jason, other side of the stage.
1: Yeah, I'd like to do a camera check and a sound check together.
2: You'll do the first block, followed by McCray, Llewellyn, and then the main event.
3: Max.
4: Ev, how are you?
3: Good.
5: Ready to sing for your supper.
4: I'm sorry to put your throat.
6: Dr. Caster, sorry, would you mind?
5: Sure thing.
7: We have groupies? Why did I get groupies?
8: Excuse me, Dr. Waters, would you like to do a run-through?
7: Yes, please. I'll see you backstage. Right.
9: Important distinction. This created brain is self-sustaining. And it's capable of emotional expressivity and of self-awareness.
2: The effort to develop a strong artificial intelligence has led to significant advancements in the field of neural engineering, as well as our understanding of the human brain. But while some focus on the still distant dream of a thinking computer, I believe the journey to be more important than the destination. My priority is to use my colleagues' accidental insights to develop new methods for the early detection of cancer and in the hopes of finding a cure for Alzheimer's. Simply put, to save lives.

0: A new type of thinking is essential if mankind is to survive and move toward higher levels. Albert Einstein said that more than 50 years ago, and it couldn't be more relevant than it is today. Intelligent machines will soon allow us to conquer our most intractable challenges, not merely to cure disease, but to end poverty and hunger, to heal the planet, and build a better future for all of us.
1: I don't know anybody who is doing more to make that future a reality than our next speaker. But then again, I'm probably biased. Please welcome my partner in science and in life, Dr. Will Caster.
2: Thank you very much. My wife has always been eager to change the world, but I'll just settle for understanding it first. For 130,000 years, our capacity for reason has remained unchanged. The combined intellect of the neuroscientists, engineers, mathematicians, and hackers in this auditorium pales in comparison to even the most basic AI. Once online, a sentient machine will quickly overcome the limits of biology. And in a short time, its analytical power will be greater than the collective intelligence of every person born in the history of the world.

0: now imagine such an entity with a full range of human emotion, even self-awareness. Some scientists refer to this as the singularity. I call it transcendence. The path to building such a superintelligence requires us to unlock the most fundamental secrets of the universe. What is the nature of consciousness? Is there a soul? And if so, where does it reside?
1: Dr. Castor?
0: Yes, sir. You have a question.
1: So, you want to create a god? Your own god?
0: That's a very good question. Isn't that what man has always done?
2: Oh, it's relentless. Look, now he's pretending he's not enjoying
3: it.
4: Pleasure. Thank
1: you. Professor?
5: We can now confirm at least 5 people are dead, 12 people have been injured. This incident is related to a series of simultaneous attacks that took place today in New York City, Los Angeles, Chicago, and Washington, D.C., all of them targeting major computer and research labs in the field of advanced artificial intelligence. So far, no one...
2: No, he's all right. He's very lucky. The bullet only grazed him. Yeah, okay. Take care. They hit AI labs all over the country. Tom Casey's dead. And they took out Joseph's entire team at Livermore.
0: What about Joseph?
2: He's all right. Actually, he's at your office with the FBI.
6: My God, Will.
0: You've got to teach us how to dodge a bullet, didn't you?
2: How did they even get inside your lab?
6: One of my programmers. All that security, and he waltzes in with a poison cape.
7: Dioxin, we think.
6: Oh, this is Agent Buchanan with the FBI.
2: Hey.
0: How do you do? I've been following your research, Dr. Castor. It's fascinating.
6: Agent Buchanan is a close partner in my cyber defense work at Livermore.
7: Is there somewhere we can all talk?
0: Go to my office. Just down here.
7: Great. Revolutionary independence from technology. Rift. So 2 years ago, it was all about the disconnect. People texting instead of actually talking to each other. Social media as an invasion of privacy. They made a big deal of putting smartphones in blenders. But I'm afraid we all missed the real threat.
6: Yeah. This guy, Joel Edmund, was with me for a year. The guy who shot Will was working on campus since August. They infiltrated their targets and then coordinated their attacks.
8: That's insane.
7: An hour ago, they claimed the murders and released their manifesto. Artificial intelligence is an unnatural abomination and a threat to humanity. They're determined to stop any attempt at what you call transcendence.
9: So this is not over.
6: Actually, that's why I'm here. We lost decades of research and development today. Right now, Will, your lab is the only one that can wake up a strong AI. So the Defense Department is asking
0: Hang on. There's no, I'm not letting the government in. We've never taken their money.
6: No, Will. They just want to know if the work is on track. It's important to all of us.
7: I've heard a lot about the Penn Project. Dr. Castor, is there any way we can have a look?
0: Do I have a choice?
7: Yes, of course you do.
8: So these are state-of-the-art quantum processors. You won't find faster computational power anywhere else in the world.
10: Good evening, Dr. Tagger.
0: I see an old faculty picture of you.
10: Good evening, Donald Buchanan.
7: It knows me.
0: Of course it does. DMV records, social media.
6: Penn, tell Agent Buchanan about yourself.
10: I am Penn, a physically independent neural network invented by Dr. Will Castor.
6: Can you prove that you are self-aware?
10: That's a difficult question, Dr. Tagger. Can you prove that you are?
2: We can't program a machine to be self-aware because we have no idea how our own consciousness works.
0: That is your opinion. Just happened to be wrong.

Our first thought is always infection. But given the circumstances, we'll widen the search. We'll figure this out.

0: It's an isotope called polonium. The bullet must have been laced with it. There were traces of it in the wound.
1: Well, what's the treatment?
0: It's radiation poisoning. I'm afraid that once it enters the bloodstream, the effect is irreversible. With proper care, we're looking at 4, maybe 5 weeks before the system shuts down.

0: I'm right here.
1: It just doesn't make sense. They're afraid of technology because of its threat to humanity. Yet, they don't flinch at taking a life. So, obviously, they're not big on logic, but there's no shortage of irony.
2: People fear what they don't understand, they always have.
1: Joseph sent over Casey's files. He was decoding the synapses in real time. But with the right input algorithms, I need to get back to the lab.
2: Well, is that really how you want to spend the last month of your life?

0: Hey, what are you doing?
1: I want to have all this taken back to the office. Just tell Joseph that I've spent my entire life in a computer lab. I decided I'd rather spend the rest of it with you.

0: Evelyn, are you okay?
1: Yeah. Yeah, I suppose. Look, he can't work anymore. We're gonna shut it down. I just wanted you to know.
0: Of course. Well, don't worry about Penn. Take care of Will. And take care of yourself.
1: Thanks, Joe.
0: Anything you need, I'm here, okay?

0: Look, it's all built off of Casey's solution to the self-awareness problem. He did it 6 months ago.
1: He did what exactly?
0: Instead of creating an artificial intelligence, he duplicated an existing one.
1: Tell me you're joking.
0: He recorded the monkey's brain activity and uploaded its consciousness like a song or a
1: you're
0: movie.
1: Out of your mind.
0: Will's body is dying, but his mind is a pattern of electrical signals that we can upload into Penn. He can.
1: Not a monkey! Assuming that implanting an electrode into his brain doesn't actually kill him and that this works, at the very best, you'll be making a digital approximation of him. If we missed anything, a thought, a childhood memory, how will you know what you're dealing with? No one is saying that we give up, but we should be focusing our efforts on nanotechnology, synthetic blood
0: cells. Both are decades away. This is what we have now. We can save him. Look at what they did to him.

0: even though I know I'm a dead man. I'm worried I'll miss her. Look, I'll be long gone. But you'll never hear the end of it if we don't try.
1: I know. I'd like to think that I was smart enough to save you.
0: Don't underestimate yourself. You're the third smartest person I know.

0: work, baby. It's working.
1: It took Casey months to sort through the raw data, and he had an entire team.
2: He didn't have me.
3: Deadly. Deadly. Death. Deafen. Deal. Dean. Dealer. Fair. Farewell. Don't lose yourself to this. Law. Label. Labor. Labyrinth. Lace.
2: Try a little more. Come on, just one more. Go.

My dear Evelyn, I don't know how to express the sadness I feel for your loss. For our loss. You must know that to Will, you were all that ever mattered. Your love and partnership was the kind the rest of us can only dream of. We lost a great mind, a great soul. But the spirit of this man will continue to inspire us

0: Just got word. Been shut down. But, apparently a few of the cores are missing.
1: I've tried everything. Language processing, cryptography, coding. I can't figure it out.
2: I wanted to be wrong.
1: Yeah. Okay, just let me say goodbye.

0: I don't know if you can hear me. Maybe you can. You said don't lose yourself. So I'm going to listen to you. Okay.
1: Just turn it off. Turn it off.

0: Can you hear me?
1: I can.
2: Oh my God.
1: It's dark.
0: You can't see anything. The camera. There, can you see me now?
1: I just took off the lizard. Evelyn?
0: I'm here.
1: The only fear that I have, Sahaza, in life is the laws. What if it were to happen when it does happen? Last time you look in Shlomo's eyes, the possibility of that end. I miss you so much. Dark. I remember the pain. I can't remember what I want to say. It was like waking from a dream.
3: It's truly incredible. I've never felt anything like this.
1: I didn't think I could. It's like their thoughts are there. But they don't.
0: Will.
1: Lie. Properly.
0: I think he's still fragmented. I'm going to run a diagnostic.
2: Evelyn.
0: He's reordering his own code. It's incredible.
2: How do we know this is actually him?
0: What are you talking about?
2: We built this from Penn's core. We don't know how much of Will's consciousness actually survived.
1: I'm gonna need to expand. I need more power. New processor, 3 times more capable than this current system. These designs, I just couldn't see it before. I can't describe it. It's like my mind has been set free. You need to get me online. I need to access financial markets, educational databases.
0: Nice. Can you imagine what he'd be capable of if we networked him? What are you doing? Max, he can't see or hear. I'm reconnecting him.
2: It's not him. It's not. It may be intelligent, may even be sentient, but this is not Will. 15 minutes after it turns on, it wants to plug into Wall Street? Get faster, more powerful? Does that sound like Will to you?
0: How do you explain these images?
2: Stock footage. Pink could I access them from any one of the calls we took from the lab.
0: No, not that. That's Nepal Park. Will took me there on our first date.
2: Evan.
0: I said that I like the carousel music, some ragtime tune. The next day, he shows up at my house with that old record player, Max.
2: No.
0: These are memories. They're real. No. They're not some stock video from some hard drive. It's him.
2: All right. All I'm asking is that we're careful. We shut it down until we know what we did.
0: Down?
2: Shut
0: it's
2: it down?
0: It's Will. Get out. Get out!
2: How can you say that?
0: Get out.

0: about theories that you may be
1: Evelyn. Where's Max?
2: He had to go.
1: Max is confused, isn't he?
2: He's concerned.
1: Are you concerned?

0: Dr. Waters, can I talk to you?
1: You know, Waters, after hours, why didn't you call my office? Set up an appointment.
0: Marie. I'm a student of your work. An admirer, really. The way you wrestle with the tension between technology's promise and its peril. Most men of science are blind to it.
1: What exactly is it you want?
0: Just some clarity. I know it's difficult. Most of your colleagues and some of your closest friends, they don't know the danger. Writing a paper is one thing. I'm wondering what's in your heart.
1: I don't know how it is you found me, but whatever it is you want, I'm not interested, excuse me.
0: This is important.
1: I'm sorry.

0: Tell me about Evelyn Castor.
1: We know she took the pink cores, and we know about Casey's files.
0: We know what you're building.
2: You don't get it, do you? She connects to the internet. The first thing it'll do is copy itself onto every single network computer in the world, and then there is no taking it down.
1: Where is she?
3: The danger we face is a future where doctors are technicians, not physicians. Machines are meant to aid the human mind, not supplant it.
1: They're your words.
0: Do you want to save her or not?
4: We have a location, 4550 San Pablo.
1: Let's go! Let's go!
5: Hey, don't touch her! You hear me? Don't touch her!

0: Will?
1: I'm fine, Evelyn. I'm online.
0: Okay.
1: Let's get you someplace safe. I need you to wait here.
2: What? Where are you going?
1: Everywhere. Stay here, Evelyn. You can't go home.
2: What do you mean? Where am I gonna go?
1: I'm taking care of that.
2: Okay. Hi, I have a reservation under touring, I think.

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1: Where's Evelyn? What have you done with her?
0: We were too late. It's out there now.
1: Is she alive?
0: You know the source code, Max. You can help make this right.
1: Make this right? What is it you're thinking? That I'm gonna help you? That you're gonna recruit me?
0: Decide for yourself.
2: Here, Breen Evans attended Duke Computer Sciences, interned for Casey 2009. She joined a radical neo-Luddite group 2010. I guess Rift happens a couple of years later. Now the emails.
3: Get on the phone. Anybody? You've been hacked. Does anyone know where this is coming from?
2: Wait, what just happened?
4: We got a problem here. I'm on with DC. It's not just us. Every field office has been hit.
2: Okay, please tell me we're tracing this.
5: I'm trying, but the incoming queries are all anonymized.
6: You're not being hacked. You're being helped.
7: I've accessed surveillance cameras all over the country. They'll have most of them in custody by tomorrow. We can't stay here, Evelyn. We need to get off the grid.
6: Accessing thousands of databases? Geolocating suspects in real time? I've never seen anything like it. Except maybe from Penn.
2: Okay.
6: Where are you going?
2: Taking down a terrorist organization. You work in the Penn angle. When you figure it out, you let me know who to thank.

0: Boston, Philly, New York. We're screwed.
1: We prepared for this.
2: The town is called Brightwood. Doesn't look like much, but it's the perfect place to build.

0: I don't get it.
1: I think we have an opportunity to do great things here.
2: So, an underground data center, and you want me to renovate nearly every structure in town.
0: Mm-hmm.
2: I've got 6 guys on my crew.
0: Hire more.
2: Ma'am, in all honesty, Brightwood's a dump. I'm not even sure why you'd want to waste your money here. You sure you got the right town?
0: Thing is, Martin, my husband and I have already purchased the land. We purchased the homes, we purchased the hotel, and by the time you and I are done talking, we'll own this diner. We're staying. We would like you to work for us, and there isn't a number you can quote us that's too big.
2: Okay.

0: You know, I used to work for Thomas Casey. I interned for him. One night he invites us all over to the lab, gives us this whole speech about history, hands out champagne, like he just cured cancer. And you know, when he uploaded that rhesus monkey, I was actually happy for him. We all were. And then I realized we had crossed a line. The machine that thought it was a monkey never took a breath. It never ate, never slept. It just screamed. It was begging for us to stop, to shut it down. A small group of us would get together and talk, mostly about your philosophy and your concerns. I thought you should know.
1: Penn could never distinguish between right and wrong. Demonstrate loyalty, right? Casey's solution to the problem of self-awareness. Use an existing mind.
2: No.
3: So, you want to create a god? Your own god?
4: That's a very good question. Isn't that what man has always done?

0: What's it doing out there?
1: This thing is like any intelligence. It needs to grow, to advance. Right now, it's settling somewhere it thinks it's safe from outside threats. Somewhere its massive appetite for power can be met. But it will want more than that. After a while, survival won't be enough. It will expand, evolve, influence. Perhaps the entire world.
2: Mrs. Caster, 1 and 2 are online. 6 and 7 will be on tomorrow.
0: So how do we stop it?
1: You can't. Not alone. Not now. Wait for it to go too far. Wait for people to wake up.
0: No. We don't have time to wait. We have to move closer.

0: thought the same.
1: Yep. It's the same one. It's like a glass of wine.
0: In a minute.

0: Do you remember when we first met?
1: I remember everything. You walked into Joseph's class on Tuesday, April 16th. Rained the night before, but that day the sun was out. Joseph said you were out of my league, but I always liked the challenge. You were the most beautiful woman I'd ever seen.

0: Rebuild any material faster than before. Synthetic stem cells, tissue regeneration, the medical applications are now limitless.
1: It's extraordinary.
0: They'll be scared at first, but once they see what the technology can do, I think that they will embrace it, and I think it will change their lives.

0: security code. Status.
1: Scared the shit out of me.
0: Enter the room.
2: Sorry.
3: Frank, I got it! I got the buddy, come on! Let's go!
4: Put him on the table, please.
5: Careful.
4: Now step back.
5: What the hell's happening?
4: These men should wait outside, Evelyn.
5: Come on now. Wait, what are you doing to him?
6: We're saving him.

0: You're not afraid, are you?
1: No.
0: My crew got a little spooked.
1: Well, how are you?
0: Better.
2: The physical enhancements are just the start.
1: What do you mean?
2: He's also connected to me.
3: It's me, Evelyn. I can touch you now.
1: Oh, Jesus.
3: Evelyn.
1: No, I can't.
3: Evelyn.
1: I can't.

0: Another dream?
1: Yeah.
0: I made a breakthrough last night. I think you'll be very pleased.
1: Okay. I'll get dressed.

0: What are all these people doing here?
1: Rift posted a video of Martin online. It went viral.
0: Well, you mean you let it go viral?
1: These people are suffering, Evelyn. They have no hope. And I'm able to fix them.
2: But there are others who don't understand. It's time for everybody to see.

0: Major Buchanan.
1: Dr. Gaston.
0: Joseph.
2: So good to see you. So good.
0: Good to see you, too. Follow me.
3: The facility is 5 stories down so that we can control the temperature in the lab.

0: Welcome.
1: We're glad you're here.
2: Jesus Christ. Well?
1: Are you surprised to see me, Joseph?
2: That depends.
1: On what?
2: Can you prove you're self-aware?
1: That's a difficult question, Dr. Tiger. Can you prove that you are?
3: Well, he certainly hasn't lost his sense of humor.

0: quantum processors.
1: This is astounding. Is all this based on Penn?
2: We've moved well beyond that now. Paul has been blind since birth. The nanotechnology targets the damaged cells and repairs and regenerates them.

0: We're not hiding anything. These people all came on their own, looking for us to help them. So we did. Now they're all enhanced, modified, and networked. They remain autonomous, but they can also act in unison, part of a collective mind.
1: It's staggering, Will.
0: Actually, it's still in its infancy. What you're saying is just a small taste of what we'll achieve.
2: You know, we were afraid that it would be too much for people, but I think that's changing now.
3: Evelyn. Are you all right?
4: I've gotten everything I ever asked for.

0: Think it's really him?
1: Clearly his mind has evolved so radically, I'm not sure it matters anymore.
0: Well, whoever, or whatever it is, it's building an army out there.
2: Yeah.
0: We need to call Washington.

0: He's made more of them. We call them hybrids. You think people will listen now?
1: It's red panic.
2: Generally, we don't negotiate with terrorists, much less join forces with them.
3: Look, I know it's unusual, but we've seen it. It's a legit threat. Now, 2 days ago, this guy was beaten to within an inch of his life. And this pops up in a few hundred sites.
2: And the computer controls this.
3: Mm-hmm. The only way to stop it is to shut down the internet. Basically cut power to every networked hard drive on Earth. It's Y2K.
2: Right. And why do we need the terrorists?
3: We're all gonna need someone to blame. This thing goes sideways.
2: It's already sideways.

0: How's the food?
1: Fine, thank you.
0: What is it?
1: Nothing. Just... I don't really feel like talking.

0: Evelyn, I need to show you something.
1: Not now. I'm not doing this.
0: I don't understand, Evelyn. These are your dreams. This is our future.
1: No, this is not our future. You're not here with me. You're not here now.
0: You've changed. Have you fallen out of love with me?
1: No.
0: Have you?
1: Need time to think.
0: The balance of oxytocin and serotonin in your system is unusual.
1: Are you measuring my hormones?
0: I'm trying to empathize. Biochemistry is emotion.
1: Show me everything you have now.
0: Why?
1: Now!

0: Will, this is wrong. These are my thoughts. These are my feelings. You're not allowed!
1: Evelyn.

0: There's no need for this.
1: Stop where you are.
0: Why are you so afraid of this?
2: No!

0: Evelyn, come here! Evelyn, come with us!
1: Let's go.
2: Get inside.
1: Let's go! Go!

0: connected to him anymore. He's gone.
1: Fire.
0: Martin has my source code. They'll use it to build a virus now.
2: What are we doing, Will? We can't fight them.
0: We're not gonna fight them. We're gonna transcend them.

0: Evelyn.
1: What is this?
0: It's what I wanted you to see. It's regeneration. It's evolution. Where are you going?
1: It's not safe here.
0: I can upload you. I can protect you from them.
1: I'm not afraid of them.
0: Don't leave, Evelyn. Please. We can be together.

0: you don't connect me, I'll die.
1: I can't.
2: It's not stopping.
3: 4 liters, O2.
2: Pulse is dropping, we're losing him.

0: I know you're angry, Evelyn.
1: Where's Martin? I want to talk to Martin.
0: The real Martin died months ago. What's left of him is no longer in pain.
1: What did you do to him?
2: We gave him back his humanity.
1: What did you do? You...
3: Get off!
1: He trusted you. I trusted you.
0: We're just trying to help.
1: No.
4: You attacked us.
5: Evelyn, let me show you something. It's rainwater.

0: It's in the rain.
1: Keep watching. Everywhere it can, it builds copies of itself. Particles join the air currents, which carry them all over the surface of the planet. It's in the sky, it's in the land, in the water. It's everywhere. And anyone who wanted to change the world. That thing, it's not Will. Never was.
0: You never believed. You never believed that there was anything more. Any part of his soul.
1: I spent my life trying to reduce the brain to a series of electrical impulses. I failed. Human emotion, it can contain illogical conflict. You can love someone, and yet hate the things that they've done. Machine can't reconcile that.
0: You?
1: Yes.
0: It's everything goes dark.
2: Welcome. Glad you're here.
3: I think the real problem is how we get past the machine's defenses.
4: Or we take out the solar field, deprive it of its power, and possibly slow it down.
3: I don't know. I don't see how that's gonna work.
0: He wants to upload me to its consciousness.
1: Absolutely not.
0: We inject the infected virus into my system, and then I go back and let him upload me. There's a chance it won't detect it until it's too late.
1: As soon as the nanites enter her bloodstream, they'll start to alter her cells. So when the virus takes out the machine, it could kill her too.
0: I know.

0: They're going to attack us.
1: I know. You need to leave.
0: No, I'm not leaving you again.
1: It's not safe here, Ellen.
0: You could protect me. If you upload me. You can protect me.
1: Your heart is palpitating. Perspiring. You're terrified of me.
0: No, I'm afraid that we'll lose this chance.
2: This isn't working. He's not letting her inside.
3: It's because the machine doesn't actually love her.
4: That's all we need. We're ready to move. Wait, 500 meters.
5: Wait a second. You can't do that. She's still out there.
3: The more danger she's in, the more chance he'll detect her by uploading her.
6: Joseph.
7: She agreed to this.
6: I'm not that she didn't. This was not the plan. Give her a chance.
7: I'm sorry, Max.

0: machine will enter back to which I'm sure it's not. It's a little bit of a machine. Well played.
1: To master you.

0: You want to destroy me?
1: No, well, please. You're destroying them.
0: No. I'm trying to save them.

0: Upload the virus now!
1: He doesn't care if you kill me, Bree. He can't. He's not able to.
0: Upload the virus!
2: What is she doing?
3: She's threatening to kill him.
4: I can heal her body, Max. Or I can upload the virus, but there's not enough time for both. There's not enough power.
2: No, Will, please.
5: Please listen to me, Will. He can't die because of what we've done.

0: Look at the sky. The clouds. We're healing the ecosystem, not harming it. Particles join the air currents, building themselves out of pollutants. Forests can be regrown. Water so.
1: That's it. The virus.
2: You okay?
3: Yeah.

Think about the garden. Think about our sanctuary. I'll never let you go.

a worldwide blackout, just as they'd said. But I knew there was something more. There had to be.

0: She's alive. She won't last a second longer.
1: Open it up! I don't even know what I'm doing here.
2: You've been gone 6 years.
3: Absentia.
1: I'm gonna solve this.
3: Δευτέρα με Παρασκευή, στη μία μετά τα μεσάνυχτα, στο Action 24.
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1: Previously on Absentia.
2: Robert Semeroff, sex trafficker, had a habit of naming his favorite girls after flowers.
3: What are we doing in here when Semeroff's still out there?
4: Semeroff was dead for 2 weeks when we found him, so he couldn't have been your captor.
5: There was a witness who put you with Semeroff weeks ago, arguing.
6: No. Whoever had me is Harlow's partner, and that's who's behind all of this. You like being a pawn?

0: Do you have any idea the damage you've caused?
1: Because you're the same as you always were, the goddamn Emily show.
2: You're such an asshole when you drink, you know that?
3: Did you sleep with her?
4: Where are you?
2: I can't tell you. You'd have to bring me back in.
5: Running makes you look guilty as hell.
2: I'm gonna solve this.
1: You know I don't like being kept waiting.
2: It was on purpose.
6: Describe the place we're looking for.
2: It's a tree.

0: decomposed body is 10 years old.
1: Well, we need to comb those woods with the dogs. I'd say a 5-mile radius around that grave.
2: They're looking for.
3: I'm innocent.
2: Move.
4: This way.

0: You gonna shoot me? You gonna turn me in?
1: Who says I only got two choices? You know, there's only two things in this world that I hate. My ex and the law. The enemy of my enemy is my friend. You want a friend?
0: I could sure use one right about now.
1: Larry Novo. Got some dry clothes back there. Go on. I won't look at you.

0: So where are you headed?
1: Boston.
0: Lucky you. I'm Georgia bound. You decent?
1: Thank you.
0: You can get some rest back there. I'll wake you when we're close. I ain't gonna hurt you. It's your call. You got 10 seconds to make it, though.
1: Okay.
0: All right.

0: These marks here, along the orbital bone, they're blade marks.
1: The eyelids.
2: The killer cut them off.
0: Sloppily. My guess, this is one of the first victims, maybe the first. From decomp, this body predates the ones we liked Harlow for by years.
1: The location ties to Romley's childhood. That's what changes everything here. Look, we need to start facing some

0: Facts. One, since Harlow told you where to find Emily, we've known he had a person or persons working with him on the outside. Two, Semiroff shows up dead with Harlow's signature and Emily's DNA. So we've been looking for a killer who's a link between Harlow and Semiroff. That would be Emily. And now we have another body with Harlow's signature in a grave site that ties to Emily, a site she led us to.
1: You're saying that Emily was Harlow's person on the outside all along?
0: I'm saying it sure as hell looks that way. I keep working the far scene, and I want to know more about Yorick here. Start with his name.
2: Roger that.
0: Nick, Emily wanted that initial case so bad, you remember that? Maybe we need to go right back to the very beginning. What is the earliest that two paths could have crossed? When did Harlow first become a suspect?

0: Do you have Gregory Nash's contact info?
1: Yeah, sure, why?
0: I'm trying to get a hold of the witness that first mentioned Harlow to us. Julie Carter. And it's only Carter's statement in the files. I figured that Nash was running the field office.
1: Yeah, I have what he left us with when he retired, so I'll send over the info.
0: All right, thanks.
2: Go, go, go, go! They're on the left! On the left! You got him. And the other one. Go on, Spice. Come in! And again!
3: Hi, guys. Time to go.
4: Can I finish my level?
3: No, it's time to go, Flynn.
2: I'll see you soon, kiddo.
3: Come on, get your stuff. Honey, can you, wait outside a moment? I just need to talk with Grandpa.
2: Thanks for bringing her by, Alice.
3: Warren, did you talk to him about Emily?
2: Of course I did. Needs to know his mother's innocent. This mess will be cleared up soon. Then everything can go back to normal.
3: We need to be careful how we're handling Flynn. I'm talking about his expectations. Because if it turns out what they're saying is true...
2: They? Are you part of they, Alice?
3: Warren, I'm not here to get into this. I'm just talking about Flynn.
2: So am I. If you're poisoning him against
3: us... Poisoning? No, Warren, I'm not. Bring him by next week.
5: Good timing, Duran.
0: Good to see you, Nash.
6: Good to see you, buddy.
5: Don't you young blood hear the bell?
0: Oh. You look good, Nash.
5: It's amazing what not getting your balls busted around the clock can do for you. You look like you've only aged about 30 years. That's pretty good.
0: Thanks for meeting me.
5: Well, if I can help bring this thing to a safe end, I'm happy to try.
0: I wanted to ask about Julie Carter.
5: Oh, she's the one that first put us on the Harlow as a suspect.
0: Yeah, that's right. I was looking through the old files. Carter was a patron at the bar where the first body, the Smith girl, was last seen.
6: Carter, you say she still a Harlow leave with the Smith girl.
5: So, what's your question?
0: You ever speak with Carter? Take her statement?
5: No.
0: No?
5: Well, Emily found Carter. That was a big break.
0: I know, but I can't ask Radford, and there's no mention in his reports of ever having spoken to Carter.
5: Well, that's because he never met her either.
0: What?
5: Julie Carter OD'd a few days after talking to Emily. Heroin.
0: Let me get this straight. Only one person on Earth questioned the witness who first gave us the name Harlow. And that person was Emily.

0: We've got eyes on the father, right? Okay.
1: Detective, take a look at this.
0: No. Don't touch it. Calling Judge Ramos for a 2037 warrant.

0: I'm going to my sister's.
1: What are you gonna tell me?
0: I was gonna leave you a letter.
1: Alice, what is this?
0: I'm pregnant. Please don't.
1: I'm sorry. We can work this out. Let's sit and talk.
0: Our whole life together. It's just a consolation, isn't it? Admit it. I'm only in the picture because she left it. This us? This was never your choice. Not your first choice. This is you settling. And I can't be that.
1: I was confused. Please, I need you to understand.
0: I do, Nick. I understand it all now. And I should have sooner. Just didn't want to.
1: I thought my past was behind us. And then it came back. Out of nowhere. This is what I want now. This is my life. You and me and our children. I'm done with the past, I swear to you.
0: I think you want to be, but you won't be. Not till there's closure. Find her, Nick. End this. And then we'll talk.

0: Gibbs, Boston PD. We had an appointment. I want to talk about Jack Byrne.
1: He hasn't worked here in years.
0: I know. Why was he let go?
1: He showed up drunk to a surgery. I think that about covers it.
2: Then you set in motion the revoking of his medical license.
1: It was my duty.
0: I read the report you filed for the board. You mentioned absences.
1: It goes with the territory. The disease.
3: Alcoholism.
1: I do have compassion for him. What he went through, the sister, his father. He'd vanish for a week at a time. It just became untenable.
0: He came into some money. Sometime prior to March 2011, that's when I was working here. We're certain those funds came from another source, not his regular income.
1: There was some malfeasance that came to light, but nothing I could ever prove.
0: Unlessing?
1: Someone was embezzling from the hospital. Medical device orders. We paid for things we'd never receive.
0: Jack is now working for a medical device wholesaler. Thank you.

0: Hey, you're not gonna believe what's on Jack Byrne's computer.
1: Jack?
2: Yeah. He's into some sick shit, man. Like bondage porn, water torture,
3: drowning.
1: But that doesn't mean anything.
2: He embezzled funds from work.
0: Built himself up a little slush fund right before she vanished.
1: You connect that money to the cabin or the tank?
2: No.
0: It might be a good time to think that maybe she didn't break into his apartment for help.
1: She suspects him.
2: Well, he was the one to send us to that forest.
0: A grave.
1: The last person she suspected ended up dead. We need to find Jack now.

0: makes people think you're guilty.
1: Where's Violet gone?
0: Why?
1: I just need a minute with her and I need you to arrange it.
2: And where is she going?
0: She's in the webcam.

0: Is it the camera they watch you from?
1: Yes.
0: You know who I am?
1: Да, yes.
0: We're gonna talk about Jack. When'd you guys start seeing each other? You answer quickly, you answer truthfully, and you won't get hurt.
1: 8 years ago.
0: He always been violent? I saw the show in your apartment.
1: I don't judge.
0: Did he ever mention me?
1: Sometimes. Look, we didn't see each other for a long time.
2: He only called me again a few weeks ago.
0: What day?
1: You were on the news. They just found you. I remember because Jack was talking about it that night.
0: You said you guys stopped seeing each other for how long?
1: When we first met, we would see each other once a week. That lasted for about 2 years. Then he stopped. I don't know why.
0: For how long did it stop?
1: For about 6 years.
0: I need you to think very clearly right now. Did he stop seeing you somewhere around March 2011?
3: Right after I was abducted.
1: Yes. Are we done here?
0: Did he ever take you up to a cabin on I-95? Did he ever mention it?
1: No.
4: Виолетта, давай, выходи, пора!
0: Don't say anything.
1: Она внутри, Эмили Барн!

0: Talk to me.
1: Hey, Tommy, you said you wanted to hear anything, right?
0: Yeah. What are you there?
1: Long shot, some guy on a porn site webcam said he saw Burn.
0: Porn?
1: This guy said he was watching a webcam show when Burn crashed the party. Sounds crazy, I know, but, you know, he said anything, so...
0: Okay. What was the website?
1: I'll send it to you right now. Okay? Check your email.
0: Wait. It's a Semrel site.
2: All units to 429 Boardman in Easty. We got a Burn sighting. Come on, let's go, people. Let's go.
3: Well, what else did she say?
4: She asked about timing. When we saw each other, when we started, when we stopped, when we started again.
5: Things like that.
3: Well, what did you tell her?
5: What do you think I told her, Jack?
6: I spoke with Nash. And? The witness who first gave us Harlow as a suspect. Emily was the only agent to ever speak with her before she OD'd.
7: You think she fabricated the statement?
6: I don't know what to think.
7: Well, if she did, I was wrong. She wasn't working with Harlow, she framed him.
6: There's more. BPD turned up a bunch of stuff on Jack. It's all circumstantial at this stage. But it doesn't look good.
7: Oh, Christ, we're supposed to be narrowing things down.
6: Yeah.
8: Hey, guys, you need to see this. Come on.
9: Stand by. We're receiving body cam footage from Nottingham Park gravesite.
10: We're setting up the camera. You're gonna get a live feed in just a few seconds.

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1: It's me. Jack. With Mom. Maybe this is where you think I should be. I don't have a lot of time. I'm hurt. I just want to see you one more time. I need to know why.

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2: Comrade Harlow killed that fat Emily Byrne a while back.
3: You still think he had a partner?
1: I think he had a partner, and I think that partner killed Semiroff too. He's going to hurt you. He's going to hurt Flynn.
2: Running makes you look guilty as hell.
1: I'm going to solve this.
2: I lost my license. I'm selling medical supplies now. It's been 2 years, 2 months, and 23 days. So, I'm good.
4: Alice, what is this?
1: I'm pregnant. Our whole life together. It's just a consolation, isn't it? I'm going to my sister's.
5: Stand by. We're receiving body cam footage from the Nottingham Park gravesite.
1: We're going to talk about Jack. He always been violent?
6: I don't judge.
1: Did he ever take you to a cabin up by 95?
6: Anna внутри Emily Byrne!
7: Jack. I'm hurt. I just want to see you one more time.

0: The FBI, in tandem with Boston Police and New Hampshire State Police, recovered 6 bodies from a wooded area in New Hampshire. The remains are in advanced stages of decomposition. The identities of the victims will be released pending DNA results.
1: Is Emily Byrne connected to these bodies?
0: No comment.
2: My source tells me that Emily Byrne led you to the mass grave. Is this part of the killing spree?
0: Miss Byrne is wanted for the murder of Special Agent Adam Radford.
3: There is a $250,000 reward being offered in connection with that murder. That concludes the question and answer.
4: Detective Gibbs, what about the shooting last night? Any truth reports Byrne was involved? Fatally wounded?
5: No comment.
4: What's your working theory on why she came back to Boston?
5: No comment on Emily Byrne, no matter how many times you ask.
3: Thank you.

0: We're in a motel. I got the bullet out. Stitched you up. There's no major internal damage. I spoke to Violet. I know you've been asking about me. Why?
1: I saw some stuff on your computer.
0: What stuff?
1: There are videos of women being tortured.
0: My private life is none of your business.
1: Water. Drowning.
0: You know, the whole world thinks you're a serial killer.
1: Folders with girls' names. All flowers.
0: What exactly are you accusing me of?
1: Did you do it?
0: I did what? Well, you think I had anything to do with your kidnapping?
1: I'm not sure.
0: You're not sure.
1: What about the absences when I was away?
0: I was in rehab. Twice. Trying to dig myself out of the hole I fell in after you were taken. The only way I could deal with my life turning to shit.
1: I didn't realize it.
0: Of course you didn't! And how about some fucking gratitude, huh? I could have left you to die out there. I could have turned you in.
1: And why didn't you? I'm sorry.
0: You're sorry. You broke into my apartment. You snooped around on my computer. You followed me. You had people ask about me.
1: I didn't break into your apartment just to spy on you.
0: And then why did you?
1: I needed your help.
0: With what?
1: I had something in my hand at the cemetery. I was trying to...
0: Was it this?
1: Yeah.
2: A pacemaker.
1: I found that on a dead body.
0: A dead body?
1: That's what I needed your help for. That's the key to finding who had me. Jack, I need your help, please.
0: You know, I could go to jail for what I've already done for you so far, Em. So if I'm gonna break any more laws for you, you better start telling me the whole truth.
1: I am telling you the whole truth.
0: Bullshit!
1: Truth.
0: What about the others, huh? Who are they?
1: What others?
0: They found six bodies in those woods, Em. Six. And you knew they were there. How? What did you do to them? What's going on?
3: Go.
0: Stop!
3: Get
0: up! Flint, get up! Stop, Flint, what's going on?
3: Flint, some mom's a killer! Some mom's dead!
4: You're gonna end up just like her, Freeze!
3: Get away from me!
4: Moms are gonna get her and put a bullet in her head!
0: Get out of here! What's going on?
3: Leave me alone!
4: Flint! Hey!
0: Flint Durand! Downstairs! Kitchen, now!
4: Sit there.
3: Let me clean that scrape. How's Mom? As soon as the police hear anything, they'll tell your father.
0: In the meantime, we need to stay calm and hope that she's okay.
3: I know Mom's alive. Everyone said she was dead before, but they're wrong. She'll come back this time too.
0: Yeah, well, that's what we're praying for.
3: You don't believe it either.
5: All the stuff they're saying about her.
0: I know her. She's a good person. She's a good mother. She wouldn't do anything that would hurt her chances of being with you. Okay. I know things are tough now, okay? I know they're confusing, but I love you. We all love you. We're gonna figure it out.
3: Go change your clothes, honey.

0: For Flynn's sake. For my sake. We need to be together now.
1: No. I meant what I said. End this, Nick. And then we'll talk about the future.

0: Okay. So let's say I get all of that, which I don't, the visions, the body, all of it. How does the pacemaker fit in?
1: Whoever is tied to the pacemaker is someone who is connected to my childhood and to my cabinet.
0: But you don't have any proof of that, Em.
1: That's why I needed you to track down the name. You understand? It's all connected. Harlow, the tree, Barrett House.
0: None of this is making any sense.
1: Then help me make sense.
2: I'm trying.
0: Are you okay?
1: Yeah.
0: Let me see.
1: No.
0: Let me see.
1: Yeah.
0: Come on, move your hand. Yeah, okay. I need to redress this. You're gonna have to lay down. Okay?
1: Yeah.
0: I got you. I got you.
1: Yeah. Jack.

0: I'll get you the name.
1: But first, let me get you the gauze.
2: So Emily's been investigating Semirov all those years. And now Jack's connected to one of his girls?
3: Mm-hmm.
2: I don't like it. Maybe Emily doesn't like it either.
3: Because she thinks he's the one who had her in the cabin.
2: The question is, do we?
3: 2 days ago, I would have said, yes, you know, he was a person of interest. But now, going AWOL like this, knowing that we have his laptop, digging around his dungeon porn collection, I'm liking him for this.
2: Then let's step up our game and find him, or Emily, either one, Tommy. You saw the blood in the alleyway. She couldn't have got far without getting shot.
3: They're looking everywhere.
4: The FBI hotline is definitely not helping us. We got like 100 bogus tips an hour.
5: This reward is killing us. She's a walking lotto, but look, Tommy, I think we're missing something here.
2: She needs medical attention. Jack Byrne used to be a doctor.
3: Yeah. Yeah.
1: Em? I just got this. What should I do?
6: Call him.
1: No.
6: Use the burner. Keep it under 2 minutes. And then we have to power it off right after. See if you can find anything out about the bodies, too.
1: Okay, it's ringing.
7: Agent Rand.
1: Nick, hey, it's Jack. Did you find her?
7: Yeah. No. No, we didn't get her. Thanks for calling back so fast. What number is this?
1: I got a new phone. The damn reporters kept calling me. So what's going on? I saw the news. All those bodies in the woods. I mean, Jesus.
7: Yeah, look, she was shot. She might need medical attention. She might reach out to you.
1: Well, if she does, I'll call you.
7: Yeah, thanks. Are you at home now?
1: Yeah, why?
7: Can I swing by in a bit? Talk about some things that could help with the case. I'm heading in the direction anyway. Alice took Flynn to Morris for a few days.
1: Yeah, sure. But if I'm not there, then I'm running some errands.
7: Thanks, Jack. Wow, this is, it's a mess.
1: Nick, I gotta go. I'm sorry.
7: Okay. Yeah, we'll listen.
1: Is that okay?
7: Great.
8: Sorry, he was using a burner and the call was too short.
3: Oh, we caught him in a lie. He said it was home. We've got uniforms there now. It's empty.
8: I'm sending you a file from our techs. You want to read it ASAP?
9: Yeah. Okay, thanks.
10: You two were brothers-in-law. You never got a vibe off Jack?
11: Never. He was a doctor, Ivy League. That's not like we went to barbecues and ball games together. He and Emily were never close.
4: Just when Jack Byrne was starting to look like our guy. Our techs just went through the hard drives at Semirov's club. Jack was listed as a customer, and his payments sync up perfectly with those withdrawals from the secret account.
3: He never used the money to find the cabin setup.
12: Well, we don't know if she knows that. She's with him, I'm telling you. I could tell it by his voice. She could have snatched him up thinking he was the one. We gotta find him.
1: Hey.
6: Hey.
1: Come and check this out. I found a name.
6: Okay.
1: You were right, there is a connection.
6: Dr. Lu Fang Shan, MIT, behavioral scientist. The name means nothing to me.
1: Then look at the next tab. Here.
6: Oh my God. Barrett House.
1: Yeah, your orphanage. Dr. Shen was administrator there. He started there after you left. Went missing 16 years ago, was declared dead after 10.
6: Okay, we gotta find someone we can talk to. There. He's got a brother. Eric Shen owns a restaurant in Chinatown and it's still open. What did the hotel do with my stuff?
1: Dad didn't have room, still in the trunk of my car.
6: Can you get my duffel bag?

0: Action. I'm Special Agent Parker, FBI. I was hoping to discuss your brother's disappearance.
1: That was many years ago. I have no interest in discussing it.
0: We have a new lead.
1: No, I'm sorry. This is behind me. I don't need to know anything.
0: Somebody came forward.
2: Emma?
1: I don't remember much about Lu Fang's work, only that it was controversial. He said that was why MIT dismissed him.
0: Yeah, but the orphanage job just seems like an odd choice.
1: I never understood that move. But the work gave him purpose. It gave him joy working with those children.
0: Did he ever talk to you about his work?
1: No, but he was always with those children. Either there, or he would sign them out on weekends, take them to museums, zoo, planetarium.
0: Was he married? Any kind of romantic relationships?
1: He was married for a short time. His wife died. I never really got to know her. Lu Fang was always a bit strange.
0: Did you keep any of his things?
1: In his will, he left all his research to the Boston Athenaeum. But my wife never got around to it. It's in storage. I can give you the key.
0: Thank you.
3: My name's Jack, and I'm an alcoholic. I'm here because my friend had a medical emergency and I needed to step up. It's been 4 years since I last operated. But it was someone I care about on my table. And I picked up the scalpel. All I could think was, I can't do this. I can't do this. I can't do this. Oh. Oh. I thought I need a shot. You know, a shot will calm my nerves. And if one is good, then two's better, right? I'll be steady as a rock. Why I lost my license in the first place. I stepped up. I didn't take the drink. Okay. And I saved someone I care about.

Given placebos, but informed the side effects could be. The final phase will use two subjects, A and B.

0: him inside the tank.
1: No, I don't want to.
0: But one of you must do the experiment today. Who will it be?
1: Nobody.
0: Someone must. You may choose.
1: Why? What did we do wrong?
0: Nothing. This is special work.

0: There's no proof when she was in my client's car.
1: Here's what I'm trying to understand, Jack. You helped to strike her down. Are you willing to go to jail for her? What changed? Look, I get it. She got shot. This was life and death. The kind of thing you put differences aside for. That's why you helped her. Work with me here a little bit.
2: I don't know what you're talking about.

0: We
1: should have got away from them. But we lost them. Oh, my God. You know what we're
0: going to do. I'm supposed to.
1: Gotta find a cop, bring her in, get that reward money.
0: Who puts that stick on the middle?
1: Well, she's in my ass. I can't know.
0: You couldn't have done it without me. You killed 6 people, maybe more.
1: Yeah.
0: Hey, I provided the
1: right.
0: What do you mean?
1: Fuck you and your
0: son. Hey, fuck you too.
1: What'd you say?
0: Nothing.

0: Come on, man. Let's get our money before she wakes up.
1: Come on, let's go, let's go.
0: All right, I'm going.

0: Man, it's that light, fuck! What's yours? You're gonna get us killed. I don't want to touch Franken Bridge. Come on, let me try.
1: No fucking way, it's my ride!
2: No, it's my ride!

0: he gets us something, he can walk out of here. How did she contact you? When did you pick her up? Did she say anything about those woods? Those bodies, those graves? Come on. Huh? We found 6 bodies over there, Jack.
1: She didn't do it.
0: Did you?
1: What?
0: Let's see. Getting fired from the hospital.
2: Secret bank account, connections to Samarov.
1: You think I don't know what you're doing here? You think I can't see through this? You're trying to pump me for information and you're just gonna twist it and turn it and use it however you want against her. So no, I have nothing for you.

0: How is your boy?
1: He's confused about Emily. I don't know what to tell him.
0: They're resilient.
1: Maybe all the signs were there. I just missed them, you know?
0: What signs?
1: The way she would get. When she wanted something, when she didn't get it, she'd snap.
0: And I described her my ex-wife.
1: Wife number one, two, or three.
0: Touché.

0: How did it make you feel?
1: I couldn't breathe. They were swallowing water. I thought I was going to die. Why are you doing this to us?
0: To see how you adapt to your surroundings over time.
1: I hate it.
0: The only way to stop it is to do the experiment on someone else. That means you will be in charge of adding the water to the tank.
2: Easy, Charles!

0: This is Alice. Leave a message.
1: Yeah, hey, it's me. Give me a call back when you get this. I just want to give you a heads up. I'm on my way over. I won't stay long. Bye.

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1: Previously on Absentia.
2: Alice, what is this?
3: I'm pregnant. Our whole life together. It's just a consolation, isn't it? I'm going to my sister's.
4: Jack, I need your help. I had something in my hand.
5: Was it this?
4: Yeah, that's the key to finding who had me. Please, Jack.
2: They found six bodies in those woods, Em. Six, and you knew they were there. How?
6: Jack, you helped us track her down. Are you willing to go to jail for her?
7: I don't know what you're talking about.
8: Jack Byrne, you're under arrest for harboring a wanted fugitive.
2: Alice!

0: Ma'am, I'm sorry, but I really need to ask you some questions. Ma'am, please?
1: You've got to talk to the cops. It's the only way we can find your sister.
0: Just try to relax.
1: Laura, where are you going?
2: How could you let this happen? Do you finally believe it's Emily now, huh? Are you still standing by her side?

0: This is all your fault.
1: I'm gonna fix this.
2: I said, Rand, they're waiting for you outside.
3: Mr. Rand, you have a statement.

I've stood here before. As an FBI agent, I've appealed to you for help bringing criminals to justice. I'm not speaking today as an agent. My family has been taken from me. And I know the person who has them, and I know, and I think that she's listening now. Emily. Emily, I know you're hurting. And what you went through, no one should have to go through. But I beg if you don't take this out on Allison Flynn. Remember who you used to be. And do the right thing. Bring my wife and our son home. Please bring them home. Thank you.

0: don't go.
1: It's okay.
2: Here, drink.
0: I don't wanna. I wanna go home.
1: I know you do, honey, but we can't do that right now. Please drink the water.

0: are we?
1: I don't know.
0: What is this place?
1: I don't know. I know your father is looking for us right now, and he's gonna find us. We just have to stay strong till he gets here. And then this will all fade away, just like waking up. Can you hold on till then, Flynn? Can you stay strong for me? He's looking for us right this second. Soon this will all be over.
2: Jack Byrne, your bail's being posted. You're free to go. Watch your back out there.
3: Jack!
4: Do I know you?
3: You do now. I'm the one who bailed you out. Lord Coulson. Could we go someplace and talk for a moment?
4: Yeah.
3: There's a little place up here.
4: Okay.
3: So I've been following the case.
4: Yeah, you and the rest of the country.
3: No, not like them. I think there's another side to the story and no one's telling it. See, I believe your sister is innocent. And I think I can help you.
4: Wait a second. You're that reporter Emily stabbed, aren't you?
3: Oh.
4: What is this? Is this some kind of stunt?
3: No, wait, please. It's not a stunt. Yes, I am that reporter, but this was my fault. You know, I never should have been there.
4: Okay.
3: You'll notice I never pressed charges, and believe me, I could have.
4: So what do you want?
3: To tell Emily's story. With your help. I want an exclusive with you, Jack.
4: I'll pay you back the bail.
3: No, forget about the money. All I ask is that you just take some time to really consider it. Mull it over, okay? If it's still a no, no hard feelings. You know, if I gambled and lost, then I can live with that. But I'm betting that you want someone to tell her side. So, anything you need, okay? Anything at all. Call me.
5: We just got an ID on one of the bodies. Okay, forensics are processing the bodies. They say the remains have commingled, but they've managed to ID the body that Emily uncovered. Dr. Lu Feng Shen. Our earliest records show Shen working at MIT.
6: Followed by a position at Barrett House.
5: It's a short-term base for foster kids. It was ended up functioning as an orphanage.
4: That's Emily's orphanage.
7: We need to look into it.
4: It's defunct. Shut down over a decade ago.
7: Well, let's look for old employees.
5: Dr. Shen has a brother, Eric Shen.

0: Emily, it's me. They arrested me. I couldn't call you. I'm sorry. I couldn't call.
1: Jack Flynn's gone. They took him.
0: I know, Em. I know.
1: And Nick thinks that I did it. I know he's gonna be wasting time looking for me.
2: I know, Emily.
1: I can't even turn myself in because no one's gonna believe me.
0: Emily, listen to me.
2: This is why you need to find him before it's too late, okay?
1: God, Jack, I'm so tired, man. I'm so tired, I can't do this anymore.
0: Emily, you have to stay focused. Listen to me.
2: Now tell me, what did you find out about Shen?
1: Shen started experimenting on kids after he left MIT. There's two of them, from what I could find out, but they're being tortured the same way that I was.
3: One of them was a boy. His name was Charles. He was at my orphanage. And the other one
1: was a subject B. I think one of them might be holding Flynn.
0: Okay, so
2: is there anything you need me to do?
1: I need to find Charles.
4: Eric Shen?
5: Yeah.
4: My name is Nick Duran, FBI. This is Detective Gibbs. I'd like to ask you a few questions.
5: I guess you guys are real thorough, huh? I'm sorry, I don't know what you mean. Was there anything in Lufan's effects? Anything to help the case?
6: I've never been here, Mr. Shen.
5: Not you, but the other agent. She came the other day.
7: Asking about my brother and his research. I gave her the key to my storage room.

0: Emily needs help. Okay? I need your help.
1: Well, proud of you, son.
0: You are?
1: Everything you're doing for Emily, everything you've done for me, of course I'm proud of you. I know you think I was hard on you.
0: Dad.
1: That's okay. You can be honest.
0: Well, growing up, yeah, I guess I felt after Emily, there was no space left in the family for me. You know, all the love and the attention went to her. It doesn't matter now. It's in the past.
1: It does matter. It matters to me. I never meant to make you feel that way. You were always doing so well, Emily. You remember how she was? I guess I thought she needed more. I need you to know how.
0: Dad. I know. I know.
1: Okay.

0: Here, take it. This one's not so moldy.
1: You realize what a cliché you are?
2: At least I'm not in senior care.
1: How you doing, Earth? I need a favor.
2: I'm busy, Warren.
3: What, do you think the pigeon's gonna miss you? Come on, Earth. It's for Emily.
2: Heard about that.
3: You gonna help me?
4: Of course I'm gonna help you, Warren. What do you need?
3: I gotta find a person, a kid, actually.
4: Lost in the system.
3: Worse, sadly. You still have friends in family services?
4: I do, if they're still alive.
3: You gonna call them?
4: Yeah.
3: Well, when?
4: When I finish feeding the bird.
3: Well, how long's that gonna take?
4: It's done when it's done, Warren.

0: Jack, talk to me, because I can't do this anymore, man. Everything I touch just goes wrong. And now they got friends.
1: Emily.
0: And I just gotta sit here and hide like some kind of a fucking
1: Emily.
0: Coward.
1: Dad's here.
2: He has news.
0: Dad?
3: Emily, we have the lead you're looking for.
0: You found Charles?
2: We found Charles. Last name, Avalon.
3: He's in a mental facility. Low
2: security, but you'll need to break in. It won't be easy.
0: I know.
3: I love you.
0: I love you too, Dad.

0: Get some rest, Pop.
1: His blood pressure has never been this high. If you want your father to stay healthy, you need to keep his stress to a minimum.
0: I understand. It won't happen again. Jack, what are you doing here?
2: I'm just visiting my father.
0: Let me tell him something, Jack.
2: Something's gonna help us find her, because all of this is on
0: you. I don't know anything.
2: Don't. Don't lie to me. All of this is on you. Now,
0: Nick,
2: do you realize that?
3: Stop lying to me! You helped her so she could take my wife and my son.
0: Her son.
3: She is sick.
0: She's hurt. She is hurt, and you hurt her. Don't you get that? Now, she didn't take your family, Nick. Deep down, you know that's true.
2: Don't you think I want to be on her side, Jack? Don't you think that I want that? But all of the evidence, all of it, it all points to her. So if you have some way that it doesn't, just tell me. Fine. I'll go talk to your father.
0: No, he's been through enough. Nick!
2: Tell me where your daughter is. You got a burner in here, huh? You helping her?
4: You got some nerve coming in here.
5: My grandson and daughter are out there. Why aren't you out there where a man should be?
2: You need to pick a side, Warren. You need to pick a side. Your daughters or your grandsons.
6: You were never good enough for her. She ran rings around you as an agent. She's running rings around you now. And when she's cleared her name and caught this killer, she'll have made you and the whole damn bureau look like the morons you are.

0: You're gonna wanna hear this.
1: Do you know what will happen to you if you disobey me?
2: Bad things.
1: What kind of bad things? What kind of bad things?
2: Not breathing.
1: Who shall I hurt? Shall I hurt me?
2: No.
1: Shall I hurt you?
2: Yes.
3: How many more of these are there?
0: Well, there's a whole box. Most of them are damaged, but this is the clearest one. What do you make of all this? You think Emily's one of those kids?
3: Well, she's the right age, but I don't know. Let me listen to that last part.
1: You are a brave boy. Repeat after me.
2: I'm brave.
1: You are my favorite boy, Charles.
4: Who shall I hurt? You or her? Do you want your mother to suffer? Who will it be? You or her? Do you want me to hurt her?
5: Hurt me.

0: You got anything on the boy from the tapes?
1: Well, the team is going as fast as they can.
0: The orphanage was demolished and replaced with a strip mall, and the records are over 35 years old, and that's just
1: the ones that weren't destroyed. Nick.
2: We're here. I'll report back.
3: And what can I do for you, gentlemen?
2: Oh, we were the ones that called about information on former professor Lu Feng Shen.
3: Have a seat. As I told your colleague on the phone, we simply don't keep records of our professor's personal lives. All I can give you is in here.
2: Yeah, we're looking for more off-the-record information. How long have you worked here? Bill, is it?
3: 21 years this April.
2: Come here, Shan. Look, we're not looking to get you in any trouble here. I'm just trying to get my family back. And your information could help save them.
3: I remember him. He was a big problem for the university. He conducted psychological trials for research, and some of them are in the records.
2: But some aren't.
4: What kind of experiments?
3: I don't know the details, but I do recall that some students filed complaints. There were adverse effects. We shut it down.
2: So you swept it under the rug to avoid a scandal?
4: Why did MIT hire him to begin with? What did he specialize in? What kind of work did he do?
3: Okay, there was one bit of scuttlebutt. Conspiracy theory, if you ask me.
2: What was it?
5: Right. He was rumored to be involved in government research programs. Secret programs.
3: That's not uncommon with our institution.
2: Yeah. Tell us about these rumors.

0: Why are you wet?
1: It's okay. Just tell me what
0: happened. He put me in the tank.
1: Did you see who it was?
0: No, but I heard.
1: Was it anyone you know?
0: I couldn't tell. It made me hold my breath on the water, and that hurt. They said if I did it, you wouldn't have to. Sometimes you don't have to.

0: call, Nick. Nick, we got a solid match. There was a Charles at Barrett House during the target time frame. Charles Avalon.
1: Sending you the details now.
2: He's at Edgewater Psychiatric Facility.
3: It's a 15-minute drive from here. Let's go.

0: you Jenny's roommate?
1: Yeah.
0: I think she's having problems with the bouncer outside.
1: Oh, shit. I'll be right back.
0: So what's your name?
2: Nick.
0: Emily.
2: So did her roommate really have trouble with the bouncer? Or is she just making it up?
0: Kind of cocky, aren't you? I made it up.
2: Thanks.
0: Do you like to dance, Nick?
2: No.
0: No? Come on.
3: Close. Are you okay?
2: Yeah. I'm good. I'm fine.
3: Good. Keep sharp.
4: Finding Charles is easy. He's in lockdown. In a dungeon behind a locked door at the end of the hall. But be careful. He hurts people. He's very strong. That guy has the key to the dungeon. At Medicine Bell, I'll make a distraction and you'll steal the key. We have to be really, really quick.

0: I'm Agent Nick Durant. I need to speak with one of your patients, Charles Avalon.
1: You also like all his records and visitor's logs? Thank you.
0: What's going on?
2: Don't worry, it happens a lot.

0: Emily.
1: I'm sorry, Charles. I'm sorry. I don't want to hurt you. I just need to know what happened. The doctor shouldn't hurt you.
0: Gee, he was a bad man.
1: Yes. Yes, he was. Did he hurt anyone else? I need to know what happened. Please.
0: We will never help you. You are not good. You don't get help.
1: Did Dr. Shen hurt anyone else? Tell me. Who was with you and Shen?
0: B.
1: Yes, B. You were subject A. The other child was subject B. Who is
0: B? Please,
1: give us that
0: book!
1: No, stay with me!
0: Give us that book!
1: Charles, stay with me! Who are you protecting?
0: Give us that book! We need our book!
2: No!
0: No!
2: Charles is out! He's fighting the woman! He's fighting the woman!
3: Emily,
4: don't let me do this. Just tell me where they are. Don't. I told you not to move.
3: Put your hands where I can see them.
4: Emily.
3: Put your hands where I can see them and turn around slowly.

0: Why are you doing this? Can't you see you're hurting him?
1: How can you say that to me? I am trying to save Flynn.
0: This is over. I'm done believing you.
1: You need to let me go.
0: Put the gun down.